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1: Do you think it's safe to say that we live in a world where there's a lot going on? 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Sometimes it's overwhelming. Hey, what's up? I'm Adele. 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Seriously. I don't know about you, but I have days where I'm like, what is happening? 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

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Hi, I'm Adele. So I walked into a makeup store the other day, and there was the loveliest young woman working. And I was buying lipstick, and she said, oh, you know what you have to do? You have to do dark liner and then like light in the middle, light lipstick. I looked at her and I said, hey, been there, done that. In the 90s, girl. Jennifer Page.

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1: What's up, Toronto? I'm Adele. 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I mean, you deserve more.

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0: 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It's Feel Good Evenings with more of your favorite 80s and 90s songs. This is the John Tesh Radio Show. Okay, here we go. It's time to impress your friends with your newfound pickle intelligence. Why do we get a pickle on the side when we order a sandwich? Well, although pickles have been around since 2400 BC, we can thank Jewish immigrants who came to the U.S. from Europe in the early 1900s for their popularity. When Jewish delis started springing up in New York City, pickles were served as a palate cleanser. The pickle's acidity complemented the strong taste of the sandwich meats. And by the 1930s, pickles weren't just served in delis. There were pickle vendors on street corners. And soon, pickles spread beyond New York City and became a standard side dish served with a sandwich. The history of the pickle.
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0: 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More 80s and more 90s songs weekday evenings during the John Tesh Radio Show. Here's a piece you can share around the dinner table next time you're there. Did you know that rituals make our food taste better? Yeah, rituals. This comes from a study from the University of Minnesota. So clinking your glasses and saying cheers, it makes whatever you're drinking taste better. It's a fact. Taking apart wooden chopsticks and rubbing the sticks together before digging into sushi, or even Instagramming every meal before taking a bite. All of those things help us to be more mindful about what we're about to eat or drink, which means we'll enjoy and savor it more. Even singing happy birthday actually makes birthday cake taste better.
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1: 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Mm-hmm. This light starts beaming into my front door, and I was like, oh, I want to see what's going on. 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

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If you're feeling sluggish these days, experts are telling us it may be because you're low in iodine. It turns out roughly one in three people are, and this is a mineral that our thyroid needs to function properly. So here's a quick way to see if you're among the iodine deficient, according to integrative medicine expert, our friend, Dr. Tasneem Bhatia. Get some liquid iodine, that brown color disinfectant you can buy at the pharmacy. Rub some on the underside.

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0: 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It finds that saying words out loud, or even just mouthing them, makes them more memorable and separates them from all the other words you're thinking. That alone will help your brain file away what you want to remember in your cerebral cortex. Try it.
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1: Good morning. Happy hump day. A recruiter has gone viral for saying anyone who brings an iced coffee to a job interview is leaving a bad first impression. A lot of people talking about this. How do you feel about it? Do you agree? We'll get into it next.

0: It's Wednesday. Today is the first full day of fall. And hey, if this is fall, man, bring it on. Nice temperatures, beautiful sunshine, getting to 18 today.
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4: Did you see this on your socials? It's going viral. A lot of people talking about this recruiter who says bringing an iced coffee to a job interview can leave a bad first impression.
0: What?
4: Because according to this recruiter, it just means you're not serious. You're not serious about the job you're applying for.
0: If you roll into a job interview with an iced coffee. Now, in fairness, I probably wouldn't bring any beverage other than water. Maybe, I don't know, maybe I'd bring a coffee. I never really thought about it, but what's wrong with iced coffee?
4: And I think that's what a lot of people in the comments are saying about this story is like, what, when did this become a thing? Like, are we that judgmental about our coffee orders? Like what you bring in to sip on is now suddenly indicative of what kind of employee you're going to be? I don't get it. I don't get the correlation.
0: Like, I would want to give relaxed and confident in a job interview. So I
4: you think go in with an apple.
0: I would bring in an apple and I wouldn't sit down. I would lean against the wall with my legs crossed and just be like eating the apple and, and chatting.
4: Yeah, you grew up on too many things. Too many 80s and 90s sitcoms.
0: Zach Morris leaning against his locker, baby. Okay, so I don't know that this actually gives this, but I was really fascinated by this story. So every morning, the four of us, Fisher for Steph, you and myself, we put in our order for coffee. Fisher for runs across the street and he picks it up for us. Yeah. And we all get the same thing every single day. And we
4: like different orders.
0: Different orders, but like we all have our own specific drink.
4: Yes.
0: And so Fishtifer sees the same barista pretty much all the time, and he's now come to know our coffee orders. So Fishtifer went and asked him what our coffee order, and he doesn't know like whose coffee is whose, right?
4: Right.
0: So just ask, what do these coffee orders say about these people?
4: Oh, okay. See, at least coming from a barista, I feel like, you
0: it's
4: know,
0: got some gravity.
4: You know a thing or two about coffee, but even then.
0: Okay. So I'm going to go through these. This is my coffee order. I get a grande flat white with almond milk, extra hot.
4: Okay.
0: Which I feel really good about. Okay. And this is what this barista said. Whoever ordered this coffee wants everyone to think they're low maintenance, yet they give me three amendments to the Constitution. Your personality is bougie disguised as practical.
4: Oh, wow.
0: I was like, that one hits me to my core.
4: Because there's a little bit of truth in it?
0: Because it, yeah, sort of. And I'm like, this is a strong coffee order, not too many modifications, but he's saying it's quite a bit.
4: And it does sound a bit fancy.
0: Yeah.
4: It does.
0: Your coffee order is the most basic.
4: It's true.
0: You get a short blonde roast.
4: Mm-hmm.
0: Full stop.
4: That's it.
0: No cream, no sugar.
4: No.
0: So the barista said, whoever ordered this coffee seems like they're running late for a meeting they scheduled. No milk, no syrup, no joy. The personality is efficient, decisive, and scared.
4: Oh, wow. Oh, my gosh. I mean, anybody who knows me knows that I have a larger-than-life personality. So maybe it just, like, this is the opposite. This is where I like to be classic.
0: Okay.
4: Yeah.
0: This is maybe my favorite description, which is Doppio One Pump Classic Syrup, which is Steph's order.
5: Yeah.
0: Okay, so listen to and again, this barista did not know who ordered this, but tell me this is not on the nose. This is the most chaotic order here.
4: What?
0: Two straight espresso shots, but one little bump of sweetness. This person wants everyone to believe they're hardcore, but emotionally, they still need a little tiny baby hug. It's basically punch me in the face, but tell me I'm pretty first.
4: Yeah.
0: Personality is tough exterior, tiny marshmallow center.
4: Wow.
5: I might punch you in the face, but I still want to hug.
0: Yes.
4: It's exactly Sev.
0: And then finally, Fish Tivers order, which is the venti cold brew with oat milk.
4: Mm-hmm.
0: That's what he gets. The barista said, venti cold brew? This person isn't having a coffee. They're starting a shift at an Amazon fulfillment center. This is an industrial quantity of caffeine.
4: Oh my gosh.
0: And then oat milk comes along like, but make it gentle.

0: Tell personality probably has 19 browser tabs open and genuinely needs everyone. I mean, is that not fish to her?
1: It takes a lot to jumpstart all this, okay?
2: Wow.
0: Did our barista nail it?
2: I mean, maybe your coffee orders do say something about you. I didn't think there was a correlation, but now I'm starting to think maybe.
0: Yeah.
2: Maybe.
0: Might be onto something here. Okay, why don't we do this? So Fishifer has grabbed the phone number of this barista so we can text them.
2: Very humorous barista.
0: Very humorous barista. What is your coffee order? You can call us right now or at 416-872-CHFI or text us at 981-981. We will put these to our barista and get him to text in his responses, tell you what your coffee order says about you. It's like a roast.
2: Yes, but be ready to be roasted.

0: Oh, yeah. Lots happening today on the Pooja and Gurdeep Show. Coming up at 6 o'clock, we haven't had a word whirl winner this week. 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It's easy money. At 7 o'clock, we've got a $1,000 cash call. And also want to let you know, we are dropping a very special podcast exclusive today. Pooja and I sat down with Rick Campanelli. He's got his new memoir. And man, it is pretty spicy.
1: Mm-hmm.
0: That podcast coming out at 6 a.m. You can check out our chat with Rick.
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5: With CHY Traffic, I'm Eva Fragiscados. Eastbound on the 401, east of Bayview, transfer lane to the Collector's Close, and then east of Brock Road and the Express, you'll find delays there because of construction in the two left lanes. Westbound on the 401, the ramp to Kennedy, left lane blocked with a stalled car at Guelph Line. Right lane is closed off. That's all because of a stalled vehicle. 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
3: Good morning. 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You can text them in right now to 981-981. We'll get to as many as we can with our barista friend.

0: looking pretty nicely. 18 degrees, lots of sunshine, kind of like what we had yesterday. And we can look forward to above seasonal temperatures this weekend.
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3: Okay, so our barista, who basically just roasted us for our coffee orders, we've put a bunch of your texts at 9191, your coffee orders. There were so many that came in. Thank you for all your texts. The text line blew up. We can't possibly get to all of them.
0: Is it just me, or are you like really questioning how you order coffee now? I'm like, wow, there are so many different combinations and permutations. I'm like, maybe I need to expand my horizons from my black coffee.
3: Yeah, some of you telling me that a flat white should not be grande. I get it. I just need more liquid, man. We wake up at 3 in the morning and need all the espresso I can get. Okay, so here are four that we picked, and we put them to our barista. He's texting us back in real time, so thank you. We'll get to as many as we can here. This first one, there wasn't a name attached to it, but this person said, I drink a tall, cold matcha, regular milk, unsweetened.
0: Okay.
3: And this is what our friend, the barista, texted back. You own a reusable water bottle and have definitely said, I'm trying to cut back on sugar. You want to be healthy, but you also need your beverage to look very expensive.
0: Oh, okay.
3: Wow.
0: Well, now you know. Okay, okay. I'm going to give you another one. You tell me what the barista said about this one.
3: Okay.
0: Grande Dirty Blonde.

0: And chai latte with oat milk. That's from Claire.
1: Okay, the barista texted back, this is not a coffee order, this is your dating profile.
0: Oh.
1: You're adventurous, complicated, and probably require four adjectives before anyone knows what you are.
0: Oh my gosh. Did you know our barista was this funny and cruel?
1: No, I did not, because he doesn't say much when we go to pick up our coffees.
0: Okay, oh, I don't have a name here. Oh, Alexandra. Alexandra saying, tall decaf cappuccino, coconut milk, kid's temperature.
1: What the heck is kid's temperature?
0: I have no idea.
1: I guess that's like not hot?
0: Not very hot. Hot? You don't want to burn your tongue?
1: I didn't know you could request that, kids' temperature.
0: We do the opposite. We're like extra hot.
1: Yeah. Okay, Alexandra, this is what the barista said about you. You've removed every possible element of danger from coffee. No caffeine, no dairy, not too hot. You're probably someone who wears a helmet when you ride your Peloton.
0: Oh my goodness. Wow. Okay, Chris.
1: That's good.
0: Writing us to say, venti cinnamon dolce latte.
1: Oh, wow.
0: Wow, what is that?
1: Okay, our barista friend says, you don't drink coffee, you drink Christmas with a lid. You've decided calories don't count as long as they're cinnamon flavored.
0: Oh, my goodness.
1: Wow.
0: Wow. Okay, again, thank you so much for all the texts.
1: Mm-hmm.
0: Did you know that you could get coffee all these different ways? Like, it's making me think that we should maybe expand our horizons.
1: Maybe you,
0: okay.
1: Blonde roast, full stop. I think I'm good with my grande
0: You're
1: extra.
0: Good. Yeah, we're not changing anything anytime soon.
1: We're all extra.
0: And guess what? We're all unserious.
1: Yeah, we all also need to give Steph a little baby daddy hug, because apparently she needs one.
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11: Good morning. It's 5:32 right now, 11 degrees. Looks like it'll be a nice day. Let's check in with Eva Fragiscados.
12: Good morning. Campaign promises were made last night as Olivia Chow, Brad Bradford, and Chris Alexander faced off in the Toronto Region Board of Trade mayoral debate. Bradford said he would freeze property taxes for his first year if elected. Chow said she would implement more signal priorities for the TTC and better coordination of road closures. And Alexander said he would work with the federal government to build more affordable housing. Torontonians are over this city's traffic and housing costs. A new poll finds a third of residents say they may leave the city within the next 5 years, with affordability the main reason, followed by gridlock. While optimism about Toronto's future is on the rise, most people think congestion, cost of living, and homelessness are getting worse. A Quebec music duo who dress in polka dot outfits, wear masks, and claim to be extraterrestrials from another planet have won the Polaris Music Prize. And Jean de Poitrine took home the $30,000 prize for the year's Best Canadian Album and the $10,000 Polaris Song Prize. In sports,

0: 5:36, 11 degrees. This is the first full day of fall, and looks like we are entering a beautiful stretch of weather.
1: Bodie, my son, who, by the way, today is turning four. It's his birthday.
0: Happy birthday, Bodie.
1: Yay, happy birthday. I can't believe I have a four-year-old. I can't believe that he's grown so much.
0: You have 2 4-year-olds.
1: I know, but he's like, it's just, you know, you just remember them when they're babies, and like he's this little person now with a personality and all sorts of things.
0: You're like 5'8", and Paul is 6'40". Bodie is already taller than me.
1: This is true.
0: Yeah.
1: This is true. And so he's had a bit of difficulty with the transition going back from summer back into the school year. He's in a new class, a bigger class. He goes to a Montessori school. And as a result, there's been some tears at drop-off.
0: Oh, yours or his?
1: His. His. Luckily, I'm not there. Otherwise, I would be crying as well. It's my husband who does the drop-off. And he's just been crying. I don't want to go to school. I don't want to go to school. And
0: still,
1: then,
0: a week in.
1: Well, yeah. And then all of a sudden, yesterday, no tears at drop-off. And when I went to go pick him up, he was so happy. He came running across the playground, screaming. And, you know, I'm going to pick him up. And his teacher usually is the one who greets me as we're doing the pickup. And he's running across. And the teacher's, like, bringing his backpack forward. And he's like, Mama, Mama. He's like, I can do number two all by myself.
0: Oh, wow. They teach you that at school now?
1: I was like, oh, okay. And I, you know, I kind of looked at the teacher and she kind of gave me like her eyebrows raised and gave me the look like, yeah. And I was like, okay. And then I'm thinking meantime, like he's been potty trained for a while now.
0: When do kids potty train nowadays?
1: Like you can start as early as two.
0: Okay. So he already knows how to do number two.
1: He already knows how to do this. So I'm like, okay, this is weird. Why is he so proud of the fact that he can do number two all by himself? And then I was like, maybe I've been missing something that's been happening in the classroom. Anyway, I move on. We get in the car. Now I'm talking to Sia about her day. And he's like, but Mama, Mama. He's like, I can do number two all by myself. I'm like, yeah, I heard you, Bodie. I got it. And I'm like, not really giving him much. He's like, I could do number one. He's like, but I don't know about number three. And I'm like,
0: number three?
1: Number three. And I'm like, what are they teaching them number?

0: Number three, is number three a combination of one and two?
1: Well, if you think about it, it really should be number one and number three, because you don't get two without a little one.
0: I did not think about it, yeah. But thank you.
1: Welcome to my stand-up.
0: Yeah, thank you for that. So I'm just confused by the whole thing. I don't really want to get into the potty talk, but at the same time, I think I need to, because why is this something that he's so proud of? And anyway, I'm still not really giving him much. And he's like, but mama, I can do number two all by myself. He's like,
1: sounds like he was doing one at the right when he said that.
0: He's like, I'll show you. And I'm like, no, I don't need to see this. Let's wait till we get home. And he's like, no, it's in my backpack. And I'm like,
1: oh dear,
0: what are you talking about? I'm getting so nervous.
1: It's another one of them flaming bags again. Jonas, please don't put it out with your boots.
0: Anyway, we get home. He opens up his backpack. I don't know what he's going to show me. It's a piece of paper where he has drawn out the number two.
1: Oh, he can write the number two.
0: Yes. So he's good at number one. Now he can write number two, and he needs to practice number three.
1: Okay. This would have gotten really freaky if he's like, I even mixed in a six. Hold on.
0: So I feel so bad because that's really a big milestone.
1: That is a milestone.
0: That's huge that he can write his numbers, and I gave him nothing because I thought he was talking about doing number two.
1: As a non-parent, why does it seem really weird and backwards to me that doing a number two comes before being able to write out a number two? Like, writing seems more basic than doing one.
0: Listen, we're not going to argue about the order of operations here.
1: Right.
0: He can do number two and he can write number two.
1: Yes. I can't wait till he shows us what a six.

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0: The CH5 traffic, I'm Eva Fragiscato's. On the eastbound side of the 401 at Young in the Collectors, we've got construction still in the two left lanes. Ramp to Brock Road, right lane blocked with a stalled vehicle. West 401 approaching the 412 to Salem. And then northbound on the 400 north of Highway 89, two left lanes are closed off. That's for construction. East 403, the Collector ramp to the West 401. That's closed off as well because of construction. Did you know you could be at risk of getting severe COVID-19 just by being over 60? 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
2: Good morning. Now that it's officially fall, today's the first full day of fall, I thought, what an opportune time to, battle for the universe?
0: Oh, no.
2: That's right. We're doing a battle for the universe, all things fall. As Pooja and Steph go tete-a-tete, you can play along at home. After Cher Pooja, you just gotta believe.
0: Oh, no.

0: 5:53, 11 degrees on our way to 18 with lots of sunshine. We got a nice stretch of weather coming up as well.
1: Across every timeline, every dimension, only one will conquer the Triviaverse.
0: Why is it so stressful?
2: I can't handle this.
3: The battle for the universe begins now.
0: Oh, dear.
4: This
0: the music.
4: The, yeah.
0: So intense.
4: This is the battle of the universe. We do this once a week. It's Pooj versus Steph.
0: When did it become once a week? I know.
2: It's like

0: once a month before, which was way better.
1: The popularity of this segment just took off.
2: I think they just relish in us squirming.
0: I think so.
1: Yeah, well, I squirm every day at 8:30 during Campy Gertie.
0: Yeah, that's your problem.
2: And I also relish in it.
1: Oh, there you go. Maybe we should make this a daily segment.
0: I don't like relish.
1: Okay, here we go. We're doing all things fall. You can play along at home. Battle of the Universe, as always, we start with Pooch, and as always, we start off easy.
2: Okay.
1: Pooch, fall always starts in September. How many days are in the month of September? You cannot check your phone or your calendar.
2: 30? I don't know if she's laughing or crying. I don't know what's happening.
0: I don't know.
1: Okay, Steph, for you, as always, we start off semi-easy.
0: Uh-huh.
1: We learned... I didn't learn this in school. Maybe you learned this. We all learned this Days of the Month song when we were kids. Let's see if you can finish these lyrics. 30 days... Half September.
0: April, June, and November. All the rest have 31 except February alone, which has 28 and 29 each leap year.
2: I never heard this song.
1: I thought you were about to get so mad because I never heard that. The saying
0: is
2: 30 days. I would have known then it was 30 if I knew the song.
0: Yeah.
1: 30 days, half September, April, June, and November.
0: All the rest have 31 except February alone, which is 28 and 29 each leap year.
2: Wow.
1: Okay, Steph is, that's impressive. Okay, back to you, Pooch. By the 10th anniversary, which was 2013, of the iconic pumpkin spice latte, Starbucks had sold how many of them worldwide? It's multiple choice, don't worry. Was it A, 500,000, B, 50 million, or 3, 200 million? By their 10th anniversary, so 2013.
2: Wow. Worldwide.
1: Yes, 500,000, 50 million. Yes, Miss Worldwide. Or 200 million.
2: Wow.
0: She's buying giantly thinking about it.
2: I don't know.
1: Wow.
2: It's got to be in the millions because it's worldwide.
0: Okay. Thank you, Pitbull.
1: You're going to need an answer, Pitbull.
2: Oh, man. I'm going to go 50.
0: So it's either 50 million, 200 million,
1: or 500,000.
0: In 10 years?
1: Mm hmm.
0: 200 million.
2: Man!
1: 200 million.
2: That
1: Steph
2: much?
0: That's crazy.
2: That's a lot.
1: There is a multiple choice question coming up for Steph, which you could steal too.
2: Okay.
1: Each,
2: all
1: so
2: right.
1: Mm-hmm. No stress. This is Steph's multiple choice question. Here we are. Steph, according to Guinness World Records, how much does the current world record for heaviest pumpkin weigh? Is it A, 981 pounds?
0: Okay.
1: Is it B, 2,800 pounds? Or is it C, 4,300 pounds.
2: What? So random.
1: 981, 2,800, 4,300.
0: I'm going to say 2,800.
2: Wow.
0: Could it be 98.1, Chris?
1: Okay, back to you, Pooch.
2: Oh, I needed her to lose that.
1: Yep. Don't worry, Pooch, still two more questions. Apple picking is officially the most popular fall activity next to hiking and pumpkin picking. Make the sound of someone walking through a giant pile of crunchy leaves.
2: This is real?
0: Wait, why did we start with this?
2: Really?
1: Yep.
2: Crunch, crunch, crunch, crunch, crunch.
1: Judges? I'm the judge.
2: Wow. Is Chris trying to help me win? Is that what's going on here? Fish diver?
1: Don't worry. Steph has a sound question as well.
2: Okay.
0: Steph in 1921.
1: What? using only sounds to answer.
0: Oh, great.
1: What is the sound a bird most associated with Thanksgiving makes?
0: Gobble, gobble, gobble, gobble, gobble, gobble.
2: Were you going to go pecan?
0: No, I was like, pecan, I was trying to actually to do you. The turkey song because it's not really gobble, gobble. It's like blah, blah, blah, blah, or something.
1: All right, Pooch, you need this to stay alive here.
0: Oh, God.
1: You've been wandering through tall stalks for 20 minutes. Your phone has no signal, and every turn looks exactly the same. What fall attraction are you trapped in?
2: A corn maze?
1: Well done, well done.
0: My backyard.
1: Steph's backyard. Okay, Steph, if you get this question, you win. If you do not, Pooch has a chance to steal and force a tiebreaker. Fall officially began this week with the autumnal equinox.
0: Okay.
1: On that day, what two things are approximately equal in length?
0: Like this... sunrise and the sun's like the day, the part of the day, like how much sun we have and how much nighttime we have.
2: Day and night. I'm like, I don't not explain this.
1: The correct answer

0: is damn nice.
1: I love the actions. Yeah. You can see.
2: Oh, I was day showing
0: night, you. Like, we're recording on the cameras. It's a lot of this.
2: I'm like, day, night. Like, I'm like, the sun
1: you were,
2: sets.
1: You're basically doing the YMCA.
2: I was the sun. Yeah.
0: Okay.
1: Wow, well deserved.
0: Steph is on some kind of heater here. I think this is like four in a row here.
1: Yeah.
0: Steph takes it 5-3
2: to fall
0: the battle of the universe.
1: Oh my gosh. Okay, we can breathe now.
0: Okay. How'd you do at home? You can drop us a text at 981-981. At 6 o'clock, we got Word World coming up for $300. Here's Eva.
3: Good morning. Promises were made last night at the Board of Trade mayoral debate. The top three candidates, Olivia Chow, Chris Alexander, and Brad Bradford, shared their platforms, with Bradford saying he would freeze property taxes in his first year, while Olivia Chow proposed a TTC fare cap, which Chris Alexander challenged. The city's gridlock is enough to make residents want to leave. A new Ipsos poll found 37% of Torontonians say they may leave the city in the next 5 years due to the traffic and affordability. The poll also found 45% of women felt unsafe on public transit compared to 36% of men. Processed meat, cookies, and packaged snacks are being blamed for major health risks. A new study finds ultra-processed foods are linked to a number of issues, including increased risk of heart disease, strokes, obesity, diabetes, cancer, and death. Researchers say it's due to the food's high amounts of added sugars, salts, and fats. In sports, it's a doubleheader for the Jays today after their game was postponed in Baltimore last night due to rain. The first game begins at 1:35 this afternoon. CHFI weather, mostly sunny today with a high of 18. Tonight, partly cloudy and a low of 9. On Thursday, mostly sunny with a high of 18. Right now, it's 11 degrees.

0: hard to say, but it's so fun to play. 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It just hasn't been going our players' way.
1: Yeah, maybe that'll change today. 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

0: 401 at Young in the collectors. We've got construction still in the two left lanes. Ramp to Brock Road, right lane blocked with a stalled vehicle. West 401 approaching the 412 to Salem. And then northbound on the 400 north of Highway 89, two left lanes are closed off. That's for construction. East 403, the collector ramp to the West 401. That's closed off as well because of construction. 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
3: So we haven't been getting winners the last few days in Word World. $300 up for grabs. 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

0: Word World. We're playing for $300. We got a first timer with us, Jessica from Waterdown. Jessica, good morning. How are you?
1: I'm pretty good. How are you doing?
2: We're great. Jessica, what are you up to at this time in the morning?
1: Oh, I'm just driving to work.
2: Oh, where do you work? Do you mind sharing?
1: I work down in Brantford. I do construction.
2: Oh, nice.
0: Okay. Like manual.

0: labor, physical construction?
1: Oh, yeah.
0: Okay.
1: I've been in the trenches lately.
0: Oh. All right. What are you building?
1: Just like a couple of houses.
0: Oh, just houses. Just a couple houses. No big deal.
2: What a skill to be able to have. I mean, it's very impressive. Steph, she's always wanted to be a construction worker. We found out yesterday.
0: Yes.
2: And do you have any questions for Jessica?
3: How well
2: does the job pay?
3: Yeah, exactly. How well does the job pay?
1: Oh, it's been good.
2: Yeah.
0: It's been good.
2: Okay.
0: It's been good. Okay. Yeah. I feel like can she side hustle in construction, or is that like a full-time commitment?
1: It's been a bit of a full-time commitment for me.
2: Yeah. Okay. Yeah. Bye, guys.
0: I think she just wants to wear like overalls and a hard hat. That's pretty much it.
3: When I was little, I just saw them up on the buildings, and I'm like, looks cool. They're just hanging out on the buildings.
0: I mean, Halloween's coming up. You can be one for.
2: Okay, cool. Yeah. Jessica's like, listen, it's hard work.
0: Yes.
2: Okay.
0: Yes,
2: it's hard work. I get paid well because it's hard work. Jessica, you could win $300 very easily in this game called Word Roll. Have you listened to us play before?
1: I have, yeah. Okay. I usually listen every morning.
2: Nice.
0: Oh, that's great. We're happy to hear that. Okay, so Jessica, you know how this works, and I'm going to pick a word. Pooch is going to pick a word. You just got to pick Team Pooch or Team Gurdeep. I like to meal prep, and I added a little. I don't normally put this on, but I do Greek yogurt with like some protein and some nuts and chia seeds. I decided to get a little crazy last night when I was meal prepping, and I added some cinnamon to my Greek yogurt.
2: Wow, living on the edge.
0: I am local.
2: Who are you? Okay, I probably would sometimes if I'm, feeling fancy, I will sprinkle on some brown sugar on my yogurt.
0: Why are you taking my high school nickname?
2: Well, that's true. That is your nickname. So I'm going to go with sugar.
0: And I'm going cinnamon. Jessica, what do you think? Team Pooja with
2: sugar
0: or Team Gurdeep with cinnamon?
1: I'm thinking sugar.
2: Okay.
0: How come Team Pooja?
1: I'm not too fond of cinnamon.
2: Oh, okay. Oh. It's that simple.
0: I thought you were going to say you're not too fond of me. I was like, oh, man.
1: Oh, no, you're delightful.
0: Oh, well, thank you, Jessica. So are you.
2: So nice. Okay, well, why don't we do this? Let's go ahead and whirl up our words and see where it lands.
4: Cinnamon.
2: Sugar.
4: Sugar.
2: Jessica, $300 for you. Woo! Woohoo!
0: What are you going to do with 300?
1: Oh, I have no idea. I've been building radios in my apartment lately, so I might buy some parts for that.
2: Oh, nice.
0: Sweet. Spread more radios in the world. It's good for us.
2: Jessica, congratulations. Thank you so much for listening to the Pooja and Gurdeep Show.
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0: Okay, so do you and your spouse have the same last name? If you don't, it won't alarm you, but you may have a higher chance of getting divorced. This isn't my study. I'll share the story with you. It's a little sus coming up in the Daily Dubs.

0: 622, 10 degrees on our way to 18 today with lots of sunshine.
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0: We got two stories you need to know. What do you have, Gurdeep?
3: Okay, you didn't take Paul's last name when you got married, or did you?
0: I did.
3: You did? Okay, so officially...
0: It's my legal last name.
3: Your legal last name, yes. But for show purposes. Okay, got it. Okay, so you're fine then.
0: Okay, am I?
3: Well, yeah, because there's this study out, and I mean, like, this is with my tongue firmly planted in cheek, because I don't know about this. Apparently, sharing a last name could be good for your marriage.
0: Okay.
3: An analysis found married couples who have different surnames divorced at a 50% higher rate than couples who shared one.
0: Oh, no. I just realized in my first marriage, I did not change my last name.
3: Oh, God, how does it feel to be a statistic?
0: Is there something to this? That seems ridiculous.
4: I also didn't take the last name.
3: How does it feel to be a statistic?
4: It was good.
3: Yeah.
4: Like,
3: so,
4: it.
3: Different last names. Divorce tends to come around the 8 to 10 year mark. If you have the same last name and you get divorced, it tends to come a little later around the 12 year mark.
0: Huh.
3: This is where...
0: Wait, so divorce is inevitable either way?
3: Well, no, this is just amongst people who are divorced. They're saying you divorce quicker and you're more likely to if you don't have the same last name. So this is where it gets a little hokey. Researchers say that sharing a name might reflect more of a we're a team mentality. I don't know about that. Another theory, couples with different names may include more spur-of-the-moment weddings where nobody bothered with the paperwork. Like a quick wedding, you didn't take the name, so it means maybe it's not built on a strong foundation. This is the most ridiculous explanation, that changing your name back is such an administrative nightmare. So if you do have the same name, you might just stick it out, even if it's not a great
4: marriage.
3: Come on,
4: that one makes the most sense, though, honestly.
0: Really? Because you don't want to go through the process.
4: Yeah, you're like, oh, you know how much paperwork and how much money I got to pay to change my license?
0: What about, I got to live with you for the rest of my life and I'm not happy?
4: Oh, no, I didn't change it somehow.
3: Wow. Okay, maybe there is something to this then. Well, anyways, look, if your marriage is on the rocks and you have different last names, maybe don't start updating your Bumble profile just yet. And maybe forget couples therapy. Maybe what your marriage truly needs, and this is my opinion, is a visit to Service Ontario and some patience to wait in line.
0: Oh, dear.
3: That's it. Just change the name. Wow. And all will be well.
0: I feel like the research on that one is a little loose.
3: A little sus. Yeah, what do you got?
0: So, if you haven't already heard Ella Langley's Choosing Texas song.
3: Oh, you turned me on to this song, and it's so good. I've been listening to it nonstop.
0: You have to stream it. It's worth a listen. I'm going to play you a little taste right now.
5: She's from

0: Nothing.
1: Such a good song.
0: Such a good song, man.
1: So, I you know, make it sound like when you hear this, the name of the title, it makes it sound like it's a love letter to Texas. It's not.
0: No.
1: It's part of the storytelling where Ella is referring to her love interest picking a girl from Texas over a girl, as in her, from Tennessee.
0: I wanted to ask you, is your interpretation that the girl is from Texas or is her name Texas? And is she an exotic dancer?

0: I don't know.
1: Wow, we listen to music very differently. Okay. I just assumed she's from Texas.
0: Maybe.
1: Anyway, it's not just us who loves the song. It's been such a hit that it's made history. It's become the longest running number one song on Billboard Hot 100 with its 23rd week at the top. Ooh. Now, it actually debuted on the chart last year. It was in November when this song came out.
2: It's been
1: that long.
2: What?
1: Yeah, it's almost been a year.
0: It's been out.
1: So it came out in November, but it didn't hit number one until February. Now celebrating its 23rd week at the top. It surpasses Mariah Carey's All I Want for Christmas.
0: Whoa.
1: That held at 22 weeks. Shaboozey, Lil Nas X, they got 19 weeks for their respective songs. And Ella Langley says, it just feels surreal. She can't believe that, you know, fans can change your career the way that her career has now been forever changed. By the way, Miranda Lambert, one of the co-writers on the song. So, you know, she's making some money off of the song.
0: Did you see that video? Even Drake was at her concert. Drake was singing along to this song.
1: Because he's such a fan.
0: This song gets you so hard in the feels. Like that, when you introduced it to me, I literally listened to it all weekend on repeat. It's like the only song I listen to. It's so good.
1: It just goes back to like old school storytelling, that kind of like old school country sound, but it just gets stuck in your head. It's so good.
0: And who hasn't been on the wrong side of like a love triangle where you are not the one chosen? You can just relate to it.
1: Yeah, and I will tell you really quickly, I was playing it in the house and my daughter Sia, who's 4, I guess she was listening, and I caught her in her room. She was playing and she's like, I'm drinking Jack all by myself. And I'm like, oh no.
0: No way.
1: Oh no. Out of all the lines to take from the song, why that one?
0: Can you please record that next time?
3: That's okay. Coming up next on the Pooja and Gurdeep Show.
0: All right, we are choosing the nearly impossible question. That is coming up right after Backstreet Boys show you the meaning of being lonely.

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1: With Pooja and Gurdeep.
2: Okay, here it is for your hump day. 17% of people say they are afraid of trying this for the first time.
3: Okay. 17% of people say they're afraid of trying this for the first time.
2: I'm afraid. I'm going to put myself in that 17%.
3: Really?
2: Yeah.
3: Under the right circumstance, I'd be afraid, but generally, no.
2: No.
3: Yeah.
2: That's not surprising.
3: Okay, 17% of people say they're afraid of trying this for the first time. What do you think it is? Give us a call with your guess. 416-872-2434. That's 416-872-CHFI. 6:31 right now, 10 degrees, going to be a beauty of a day. Let's check in with Eva.
4: Good morning. The front runners in the mayor's race hashed it out last night at the Board of Trade mayoral debate. Olivia Chow said she would implement more signal priorities for the TTC and better coordination of road closures to help alleviate congestion. And Bradford called out Chow for her tax increases. He said he would freeze property taxes in his first year if elected. Some residents might say goodbye to Toronto because of gridlock. A new Ipsos poll finds 37% of residents say they'd consider leaving within the next 5 years because of traffic and affordability. People said the idea of owning a home for the first time feels unattainable and say the cost of living, crime, and homelessness are getting worse. Packaged snacks, processed meat, and sugary drinks are ruining your health. A new study published in Family Medicine and Community Health finds ultra-processed foods, which contain significant amounts of added sugars, salts, and fats, are linked to higher health risks like diabetes, depression, anxiety, heart disease, and cancer. In sports, it's a doubleheader for the Jays today after

0: partly cloudy and a low of 9. On Thursday, mostly sunny with a high of 18. Right now, it's 11 degrees.
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0: looking for the answer to our nearly impossible question. 17% of people say they're afraid of trying this for the first time.
1: Dana texting in saying, is it driving for the first time?
0: Oh, okay.
1: Good guess.
0: Not it. We're going to get to more of your guesses coming up.

0: The Nearly Impossible Question.
1: With Pooja and Gurdeep.
2: Okay, here it is. 17% of people say that they are afraid of trying this for the first time.
3: Debbie, what do you think the answer is?
4: What about flying for the first time?
2: Great guess.
3: Oh, that's a good guess, yeah.
2: Very common fear, I think, right? Yeah.

0: Yeah, that makes sense. And I think like the longer you go not doing it, the more maybe the fear sort of builds up as well.
1: Mm-hmm.
2: It's
1: a terrific guess, Debbie. It's not the answer.
2: Okay, thanks, guys.
1: Bye.
0: Bye. Frank, what's your guess?
3: Is it going on a roller coaster?
1: Oh, great guess.
0: Oh, yeah.
1: Yeah, especially that first one when you're tall enough to ride the adult roller coasters and you're like, I'm going to do it. I'm going to get on the bat. I'm going to get on the Mind Buster.
0: Yeah. But Frank, when you were younger, like, there's no fear. I think the older we get, the fear starts to creep in.
3: The old roller coasters then were a little scary because you almost felt as a kid that you were going to fall up.
0: Yeah, that's true.
1: Frank, great guess, buddy. Not the answer.
3: Thank you so much. Have a great day, guys.
1: You too. Take care. Wendell, good morning. What's your guess?
4: I'm guessing to try on contact lenses.
1: Oh, try on contact lenses. Can I tell you, when I got contact lenses, I was like in grade 8, the optometrist doesn't let you leave the office until you can successfully put them in and take them out one time.
0: Really?
1: Which is fair, because you have to be able to do it, right?
0: Yeah.
1: I was there for like an hour and 45 minutes. My eyes got so red from pulling them down and trying to do it. They're like, you got to schedule another appointment to come in and master this, because like, You're just messing up your eyes. Yeah. So I had to come back, and then I got it the second time.
0: Oh, my gosh. You're, like, practicing at home?
1: Yeah, now I do it in my sleep. Like, obviously, you know, I've been doing it for so long.
0: Wow. That's a great guess, Wendell, but not the right answer.
4: Oh, okay. No worries. Thank you.
0: Kathy, what's your guess?
5: Skydiving.
0: Oh, yeah.
1: Oh, yeah. That was actually my first guess when I saw the question as well.
0: I mean, it's must be a higher percentage than 17% afraid to try skydiving.
1: I think it would be higher.
5: Yeah. That's true.
1: Kathy, great guess. Not the answer.
5: Okay, thank you. Bye.
1: Okay, we don't have the answer yet. The question, if you're just joining us, 17% of people are afraid of trying this for the first time. We're getting some texts to 981-981.
0: Dana writing us saying, starting a new job.
1: Mm-hmm, that's a good one. Nancy texting in saying, trying to zip line.
0: Oh, no. Yeah, that can be scary.
1: Yeah, you're all strapped in there. It's fine.
0: Kathy saying, trying certain foods for the first time, like shrimp, maybe.
1: Yeah, if you have a shellfish allergy like me, it's no bueno. We don't have the answer yet. How about this hint? It is something physically demanding, and it involves skill.
0: Ooh, you think you know the answer? Give us a call.

0: More of your guesses coming up in the nearly impossible question. Yeah, you're not celebrating yet. We don't have the answer. What we do have, though, is a very special podcast exclusive that we just dropped at 6 a.m. Every Wednesday, we drop a podcast exclusive, meaning it's content you can only get on the podcast. Pooj, you and I sat down for a long-form conversation with the one and only Rick Campanelli.
1: I don't want to give too much away because I want you to listen to the podcast, but I got to know Rick in a different way.
0: Yeah, we all grew up watching Rick, and he's the guy next door. He's so friendly. He's so fun. He's squeaky clean, except he's not. As we learned in our book, he has had a life, a secret life he talked about in his book, Tempted, that's out now. And we delved into one story in particular that involved Rick. Can we say it?
1: Yeah.
0: That involved Rick going to jail. We sat down and chatted with him. Go listen to the podcast for the full conversation. We'll also play you a clip at 7:20 this morning.
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2: The CHI traffic, I'm Eva Fragiscatos. On the eastbound 401, it looks just busy now from the 410 to about east of the 400 Express and Collectors. West 401 at Brock Street, problems there have cleared but slow from west of Thixon. The ramp to Kennedy, left lane still blocked with a stalled car. South DVP at Lawrence, left lane is closed for a collision, so it's heavy from Finch. South 400 south of line 5, we've got a lane blocked for a collision causing delays from south of 88. And east 403 approaching the QEW in the right lane, we've got a collision. Get ready to vote in Toronto's municipal election. 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
5: Okay, here's your Nearly Impossible Question for your Wednesday. 17% of people say they are afraid of trying this for the first time. And we gave you a hint.
6: Yeah, we said it's something physically demanding and it involves some skill. Hopefully that helps you out here. Vito, what do you think?
7: Swimming.
5: Oh, yeah.
6: Ooh, I'll tell you what, you're getting closer to the answer because it fits the hint that we gave that it's something physically demanding and involves skill, but it's not swimming.
7: Let me call you back.
6: All right, okay. Sounds good, Vito. Bye-bye.
7: Thank you. Have a nice day.
5: Wes, what's your guess?
8: I gotta say changing a spare tire or skating.
6: Changing a spare tire or
8: skating.
5: All of those apply.
6: Okay, I'll tell you what, you're not close with changing a spare tire, but you are close with skating.
5: Mm-hmm. We gave the hint that it's physically demanding and involves some skill, so you know I'm out.
8: It would have been the other thing I should have went with first, but skating seemed more obvious because I can't skate.
6: Right. Okay. Mm-hmm. You're close with skating. We need something sort of a bit more general. If you think of something, give us a call back.
8: All right. Have a great day.
6: John, good morning. What's your guess?
9: Good morning. I think it might be skiing.
6: Skiing. Okay. You sort of have it, but we need something a bit more general.
5: Yeah.
9: Snowboarding?
6: Nope.
5: Well, all of those things would fall under what category?
6: If you think of something, call us back.
9: Okay, thanks, buddy.
6: Steve, good morning. What's your guess?
10: Is it sports?
6: You got it! Yes, it's trying a new sport. Apparently, 17% of people are afraid to try a new sport.
10: Yay!
5: How did you know that, Steve?
10: People don't want to try sports, so...
5: Are you one of those people?
10: I am not. I'm up for anything new.
6: Okay, see, for me, it is case-specific. Like, I'll try most new sports, like, throw me some pickleball, throw me some paddle, throw me some different... But, like, I don't want to try any extreme new sports at this age. You know what I mean?
5: That's the problem. Like, the older you get, you worry about injuries, you worry about all those things, right? Like, you know, when you're younger, you're kind of fearless.
6: Mm-hmm.
5: So, I feel like... Polo? Like, maybe nobody's taking up polo.
6: I ain't getting on a horse to play a sport, as a general rule.
5: Steve, you got it right. Thank you so much for playing.
10: Thank you. Have a good morning, guys.
5: And we have your cash call coming up as well.
6: Yeah, that's right. $1,000 cash call coming your way. Right after Bryan Adams and Mel C.

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1: I was just sharing a story in our Daily Double about the song Choosing Texas.
0: Great song.
1: Breaking all sorts of records on the Billboard charts. And I was playing it at home and I didn't, you know, think about my daughter listening and really sort of absorbing the lyrics. But I found her later on in her room playing by herself and singing the song to herself. And if you haven't heard Choosing Texas, you should listen to it. It's a good song. There's a lyric in there, and she was singing to herself. She was going, drinking Jack all by myself. She's four.
0: Yeah, it's such a good lyrics part of the song. The song goes, a cowboy always finds a way to leave, drinking Jack all by myself. He's choosing Texas, I can tell. That's how
1: yes.
0: that goes.
1: And my daughter is now drinking Jack all by herself. She has no idea what it means.
0: She's yelling it out.
1: I hope
0: it's
1: she
0: adorable.
1: Doesn't repeat it at school, for instance.
0: And Jen is on the line right now. Jen, this actually reminded you of something?
2: It reminded me of my daughter when she was 2 years old. So you know the Herbal Essence commercial?
1: Oh, yes, where they would like make some sounds while they were putting shampoo in
0: their
1: hair?
0: I remember that one. Oh, dear.
2: So my daughter jumped on the bed after a bath. She had her underwear on. She's like playing with her hair. She's like, oh, yes, yes.
0: Oh, no.
2: And I was like, oh, no, no.
0: Oh, no. And she's two?
2: She was two at that time.
0: Oh, my
1: dear.
0: God. That's so funny.
2: Thank God that was the only time she ever did that.
1: It's so hard because you can't react. Like, as my daughter's talking about drinking Jack, I'm like, do not respond or she's going to keep this up.
0: I think that Herbal Essence commercial was right around the same time we started talking about limiting screen time.
1: Yeah.
0: Oh, man. That's funny. Thank you for sharing that with us.
2: You're welcome. Bye.
0: Your daughter and her daughter should hang out. It'd be quite the combo.
1: They'd be a great influence on one another.
0: Jack and Herbal Essence is good times. All right. We got a cash call coming up for $1,000. Here's Eva.
3: Good morning. Campaign promises were made last night as Olivia Chow, Brad Bradford, and Chris Alexander faced off in the Toronto Region Board of Trade mayoral debate. Bradford said he would freeze property taxes for his first year if elected. Chow said she would implement more signal priorities for the TTC and better coordination of road closures. And Alexander said he would work with the federal government to build more affordable housing. Torontonians are over this city's traffic and housing costs. A new poll finds a third of residents say they may leave the city within the next 5 years, with affordability the main reason, followed by gridlock. While optimism about Toronto's future is on the rise, most people think congestion, cost of living, and homelessness are getting worse. A Quebec music duo who dress in polka dot outfits, wear masks, and claim to be extraterrestrials from another planet have won the Polaris Music Prize. And Jean de Poitrine took home the $30,000 prize for the year's Best Canadian Album and the $10,000 Polaris Song Prize. In sports, Jays game against the Orioles was postponed last night due to rain, so they'll have a doubleheader today. First game is this afternoon at 1:35. CHFI weather, mostly sunny with a high of 18, partly cloudy tonight with a low of 9, and on Thursday, mostly sunny with a high of 18. Right now it's 11 degrees.
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1: Do I say it? It's been an immaculate week.
2: Oh, come on. You can't say that after 2 days.
1: It's been an immaculate week.
2: We have to be at least Thursday for you to say it's been an immaculate week. Like, we need 3 wins in the bag.
1: It's been almost an immaculate week. We've had pickups every day.
2: That's like being up 1-0 after the first period and being like, we got a shutout going. It's the first period.
1: I'm just saying, we got a pickup on Monday. We got a pickup on Tuesday. Today's Wednesday. Will we get a pickup?
2: Just for you saying that, I hope we don't get a pickup today.
1: If you entered in a keyword yesterday, you had 12 chances. Make sure you are by your phone. We call from a private number and you only have 4 rings to pick up.

0: answer the cash call.
1: It is time for a Wednesday $1,000 cash call.
2: I'm hoping we get a pickup, especially if you put in a keyword yesterday. You had 12 chances. Maybe you put in one. Maybe you put in all 12, but we may be calling you.
1: Let's make the cash call. Okay, it's two rings.
3: Hello?
1: Hello. Good morning.
3: Morning.
1: Is this Brian Dunn?
3: Is this Gurdeep?
1: What? What? How dare? No, this isn't Gurdeep. I don't even know who that is.
3: Oh, okay.
1: If that is a real name.
2: It's that other guy and Pooja from CHFI calling.
1: All right, it's us.
3: Oh, hi.
2: Hi.
3: Other guy and Pooja.
2: Yeah, hi. Brian, I guess you know why we're calling?
3: Are you starting Christmas music today? Is that why?
2: No,
1: there are a lot of people who would be very happy if we were. That's not the reason we're calling. We're calling because yesterday at 8:46 a.m., with us, you

0: texted in a keyword that was fall, F-A-L-L.
1: That's great.
0: And it turns out that keyword was randomly selected.
2: Mm-hmm.
1: Yeah, and it's fall today.
0: And that's right.
2: And it is.
0: Sometimes we put thought into these things.
2: And Brian, it's the cash call.
0: It's a cash call.
1: Yeah.
2: You just won $1,000, Brian.
1: You know what? It's a very nice way to start the day.
0: Brian, I could tell from your voice right when you said hello that you knew it was us. You were like, hello? Like, you were almost expecting this.
1: You know, I don't get a lot of private number calls at 7 in the morning.
0: Mm. Ah.
2: Okay. And you knew. You knew we were calling from a private number, and now you got $1,000. What are you going to do with it?
1: I'm going to get a really nice piece of pie.
0: Yes. Yes, I love that. You're my kind of guy. You don't get a lot of private number calls at 7 a.m. Do you get a lot of private dancers at 7 a.m.? Tina Turner, we
1: just
0: play her sometimes.
1: Dancers for money.
0: Sometimes we play her. Yeah, there you go.
2: Dancer for money.
0: There you go. Yeah, he knows. Brian got the assignment.
1: I got it. Yeah.
0: Brian, you're awesome.
1: How about this? I'm a guy that answered the call. Guys don't always answer, right?
2: Really listen,
0: yes.
2: Brian.
0: Men are unreliable, but you are not.
2: Okay.
1: Yeah.
2: You know what? Brian and Pooja in the morning.
0: Whoa. Nope. He's replacing me now? I like him, but not that much.
2: You're the other guy.
0: Wow.
2: Brian, congratulations. Thank you so much for listening to the Pooja and Gradeep Show.
1: Thank you so much.
0: Enjoy your pizza pie and your private dancer.
1: All right.
2: And with that, an immaculate week.
0: Wow.
2: It's been an immaculate week so far.
0: You're
2: Monday, Tuesday, Wednesday pickups. That means tomorrow at this time, we could be calling you, and you got to pick up for the $1,000 cash call. We'll have your very first keyword coming up at 8 o'clock.
0: This is why Paul doesn't take you to hockey games.
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0: Rick Campanelli went to jail. 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We are going to play you a clip of that interview coming up at 7:20. You don't want to miss that. We've linked it on our Instagram story if you want to listen to the full pod. I've got some very exciting Taylor Swift news for you coming up just after 7:30, and Pooja is going to share something embarrassing that happened with her 4-year-old son, Bodie, coming up later this hour. Brian Dunn, our cash call winner, this one's for you, buddy.

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10: With CHFI traffic, I'm Eva Fragiscados. On the East 401, it's still very slow with volume. Westbound 401 also quite slow from Meadowvale all the way through to about Avenue Express and Collectors. South 400, south of Line 5, looks like we still have a lane closed there for a collision. It's jammed up from approaching Highway 88. On the East 403, approaching the QEW in the right lane, we now have a collision causing delays. And on the South 410, south of Highway 10, the right lane is closed. That's all because of a collision. And southbound and northbound car lock just south of Eastern, that's completely shut down. Looks like it is all because of a collision. Emergency crews are on the scene. With a Subaru, you can

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3: 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We have a little sneak peek for you of that interview next.

0: It's the Pooja and Gurdeep Show, 720 right now. We're up to 10 degrees. Lots of sunshine coming your way.
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0: Rick Campanelli's new book, Tempted, is out right now. And let me tell you, it is a fantastic listen or read, however you choose to consume it. I listened to this thing in 3 days last week on Audible. I think it's 12 hours. I crushed it in 3 days. I could not stop. I was listening to this thing on my dog walks. I was listening to the thing at the gym. I'm not even kidding you. I was listening to it in the shower.
3: This is quite the page turner, isn't it?
0: Yeah.
3: It really is. And look, what we did is we sat down with Rick. We had a very candid conversation about his book and some things in the book, which we'll share with you right now with a little sneak peek. But just know that full interview is on our podcast. And what we're doing now is every Wednesday, we're giving you an exclusive podcast that you can only get on the Pooja and Gurdeep podcast. You're not going to hear it on this show. You can only get it there.
0: It's a longer form conversation. Go check it out. The podcast just dropped last hour. We linked it on our Instagram stories. You can find it there. So, okay, here's the clip you're going to hear. Let me set this up for you. So Rick admits in his book, Tempted, that he was arrested in Las Vegas and taken to jail upon landing. The crazy part is that he was flying with his then-girlfriend, now wife, Angie, and she had no idea that he had this whole secret gambling life and addiction going on. Here is Rick talking about how it all went down when he hit the tarmac in Vegas.
4: But when we land,

0: the captain comes on and says, you know, welcome to Las Vegas. We've made it here. We're just going to need your patience for a little while we ask the person sitting in seat number, row number, so-and-so to come to the front of the plane. And that was my seat number. And I went up there. The flight attendant says, go grab your belongings. The two gentlemen over here that you can see outside waiting, they're going to be taking you somewhere. So I went back to get my belongings. I said to Angie, I said, I love you so much. I'm going to meet you at the hotel. Go meet me there. Everything is going to be okay. And I never saw Angie again until I got released out of the Clark County Corrections Center like 36 hours later.
1: Whoa. Hold on. So you grab your belongings. You head out to go meet two people who are there waiting for you. Angie knows nothing about what's going on. What did she think was going on?
0: So she thought we were going down there and we were going to work, obviously, do the assignment, but she thought I was also going to be proposing to her. So she thought I had left the plane early to go to the hotel to, you know, put out the rose petals, to decorate the room. And that's what she was thinking.
1: Oopsies.
0: Yeah. Oopsies. Big time. Oopsies.
1: Can you imagine? She's probably called all her friends.
2: Called her friends at the airport.
1: Just to be like, oh, I'm like, he's about to propose.
2: Yeah.
1: Meantime, he's sitting in jail.
2: Yeah, she went to the hotel. She couldn't even check in because he hadn't gone to check in. So she was way off on that. And let me tell you, I don't want to give anything else away, but things get even crazier when Rick goes to jail.
1: Mm-hmm.
2: Things get crazy when he gets to jail. Go check out the PNG podcast right now where Rick tells that story. You can find it anywhere you get fine podcasts. We have posted it up on our Instagram story at Pooja Honda TV and at Gurdeep A. Enjoy and let us know what you think. You're right.

0: We have the Daily Double coming up for you right now. It's 7:30 and 10 degrees. First full day of fall. Here's Eva.
1: Good morning. Promises were made last night at the Board of Trade mayoral debate. The top three candidates, Olivia Chow, Chris Alexander, and Brad Bradford, shared their platforms, with Bradford saying he would freeze property taxes in his first year, while Olivia Chow proposed a TTC fare cap, which Chris Alexander challenged. The city's gridlock is enough to make residents want to leave. A new Ipsos poll found 37% of Torontonians say they may leave the city in the next 5 years due to the traffic and affordability. The poll also found 45% of women felt unsafe on public transit compared to 36% of men. Processed meat, cookies, and packaged snacks are being blamed for major health risks. A new study finds ultra-processed foods are linked to a number of issues, including increased risk of heart disease, strokes, obesity, diabetes, cancer, and death. Researchers say it's due to the food's high amounts of added sugars, salts, and fats. In sports, it's a doubleheader for the Jays today after their game was postponed in Baltimore last night due to rain. The first game begins at 1:35 this afternoon. CHFI weather, mostly sunny today with a high of 18. Tonight, partly cloudy and a low of 9. On Thursday, mostly sunny with a high of 18. Right now, it's 11 degrees.

0: If I asked you who the queen of cryptic is, do you know who I'm talking about?
1: Yes, I do, actually.
0: Who's that?
1: Taylor Swift.
0: Taylor Swift is the queen of cryptic. Her team is the queen of cryptic, and they got

0: 7:39, 10 degrees, lots of sunshine today. Once again, 18 degrees is our high for today.
1: The Daily Double
2: with Pooja and Gurdeep.
0: Okay, we got two stories you need to know. What do you have, Gurdeep?
3: Taylor Swift is the queen of cryptic. She does it so well. Her team does it so well. Let me take you back in time to yesterday. If you went to, yes, all the way back in time. If you went to Taylor Swift's official website, you would find a countdown clock that was counting down to 2 p.m. that was displayed atop a red curtain waiting to unveil something.
0: Okay.
3: So Swifties, you know, the hardcore Swift fans, they immediately got the assignment. They started digging around trying to find out what was going on. Then they went to her Instagram. Now, this is where it gets interesting. Her bio reads on her Instagram, "And baby, that's show business for you." However, the three O's in show for and you in that show business for you, the three O's were changed to zeros.
0: Okay.
3: So it kind of stuck out. It's like, why did she change? Like, her bio is still the same, but she changed the O's to zeros. What's that about? We now know that at 2 p.m. her website unveiled. She has a new single coming out this Friday called Patient Zero. So the zeros were nods to the song title is Patient Zero.
0: I love that she does this with her fans and her fans play along and it's a whole thing.
3: It's so fun.
0: Yeah.
3: So the single comes out this Friday. It's exciting because it's a Taylor Swift single, but also exciting because it's her first single as a married woman. She was married to Travis Kelce in July at Madison Square Garden. By the way, as an appendage to this story, the MTV VMAs are this Sunday. Taylor will receive the inaugural Artist Director Honors, which will break her tie with Beyonce as the most awarded artist in history. They both currently have 30 VMAs.
0: Wow.

0: 30?
1: Swift is also up for 9 nominations, so she could really pad her lead here if she has a big night. The reason why this is interesting, though, is she has been known to sort of like layer on big announcement after big announcement after big announcement and often use award shows for announcements. So Swifties are wondering, okay, she drops a single on Friday, VMAs are Sunday. Is she going to announce something big, maybe a new album, maybe a bebe?
0: How does she just keep churning out albums?
1: She's incredible.
0: It's not easy to do.
1: She's just incredible. And I don't want to put too much pressure on it, but just the song title, Patient Zero, I can already tell this song is going to be a banger.
0: Okay.
1: I can't wait till we're playing it here on CHFI.
0: Looking forward to that. Okay, how much would you pay for a fresh loaf of bread?
1: Oh, like good bread? We're talking like maybe a little bit of spelt, maybe a little bit of rye.
0: We're talking about a rye sourdough in particular.
1: Oh, yes, nice in the tum-tum.
0: Mm-hmm.
1: Oh, okay. I would.
0: Especially if I told you it was like the best bread you'll ever taste.
1: Is it what? Okay, yeah, okay.
0: What's your max price for a loaf?
1: Max price for a loaf? Big fat loaf? Mm-hmm. Do I have to slice it up or is it pre-sliced?
0: They can slice it for you.
1: Okay. $23.
0: Wow. Okay. I mean, that's a lot. But one bakery in New York City is charging $60.
1: No.
0: $60
1: USD?
0: Yes,
1: no.
0: For its rye sourdough loaf.
1: It's like a million Canadian.
0: So you're probably thinking, like, is there truffle in there? Does it have 24 karat gold flakes? No.
1: Yeah.
0: It's made with only 4 ingredients: water, flour, salt, and perhaps the most expensive ingredient, thyme.
1: Like thyme, like T-H-Y-M-E?
0: No, like the actual thyme.
1: Oh, thyme.
0: It takes a lot of time to make it. It's quite a large loaf. It comes in at about 3.5 pounds, so it's quite large.
1: How much is bread supposed to weigh?
0: Not that much.
1: Okay.
0: You don't have to buy the entire loaf. You can get half for $30 if you want. The cost, some of it has to do with the flour that's imported from Austria. It's organic rye flour.
1: Ah.
0: But it's also the process. So apparently it takes a long time. You need to ferment the rye sourdough. Then that means you have to feed it every day before you can even start making the dough. Then that takes 24 hours. Then you can use it to make the dough, but you have to continue to ferment it, then shave it, then ferment it again, then bake it, then let it rest. And they let it rest for 12 hours before they even cut into it.
1: Wow.
0: So I mean, it's expensive bread, but you can at least understand, like, the labor.
1: Of love. You had me sold when you said it's flour from Austria, because the European flour is just so much better. Like, the crap we get here in North America, it's just heavy, and you feel gross after. European bread, you just eat, you're light.
0: Yeah, how is it that we can all go there and eat all the carbs in the world and then still be fine and walk around and not gain any weight? It's a whole thing. Anyway, if you're in New York City, you happen to be going there, the place is called Rye. It's in Soho. $60 loaf of bread.
1: We need this up in Toronto, but less than us.
0: Yeah, not that expensive, please.
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0: Okay, so my 4-year-old son said something to me at pickup yesterday, and it was a little embarrassing. I'm going to tell you what he yelled across the playground coming up.

0: 747, 10 degrees on this, the first full day of fall. Going to get plenty of sunshine today.
1: Bodie Break and Bodie Break.
2: Bodie Break.
3: Bodie. My son, who, by the way, today is turning four. It's his birthday.
0: Happy birthday, Bodie.
3: Yay. Happy birthday. I can't believe I have a four-year-old. I can't believe that he's grown so much.
4: You have 2 4-year-olds.
3: I know, but he's like, it's just, you know, you just remember them when they're babies, and like he's this little person now with a personality and all sorts of things.
0: You're like 5'8", and Paul is 6'40". Bodie is already taller than me.
3: This is true.
0: Yeah.
3: This is true. And so he's had a bit of difficulty with the transition going back from summer back into the school year. He's in a new class, a bigger class. He goes to a Montessori school. And as a result, there's been some tears at drop-off.
0: Oh, yours or his?
3: His. His. Luckily, I'm not there. Otherwise, I would be crying as well. It's my husband who does the drop-off. And he's just been crying. I don't want to go to school. I don't want to go to school. And
0: still,
3: then,
0: a week in.
3: Well, yeah. And then all of a sudden, yesterday, no tears at drop-off. And when I went to go pick him up, he was so happy. He came running across the playground, screaming. And, you know, I'm going to pick him up. And his teacher usually is the one who greets me as we're doing the pickup. And he's running across. And the teacher's, like, bringing his backpack forward. And he's like, Mama, Mama. He's like, I can do number two all by myself.
0: Oh, wow. They teach you that at school now?
3: I was like, oh, okay. And I, you know, I kind of looked at the teacher and she kind of gave me like her eyebrows raised and gave me the look like, yeah. And I was like, okay. And then I'm thinking meantime, like he's been potty trained for a while now.
0: When do kids potty train nowadays?
3: Like you can start as early as two.
0: Okay. So he already knows how to do number two.
3: He already knows how to do this. So I'm like, okay, this is weird. Why is he so proud of the fact that he can do number two all by himself? And then I was like, maybe I've been missing something that's been happening in the classroom. Anyway, move on. We get in the car. Now I'm talking to Sia about her day. And he's like, but Mama, Mama. He's like, I can do number two all by myself. I'm like, yeah, I heard you, Bodie. I got it. And I'm like, not really giving him much. He's like, I could do number one. He's like, but I don't know about number three. And I'm like,
0: Number three.
3: And I'm like, what are they teaching them number three? Is number three a combination of one and two?
0: Well, if you think about it, it really should be number one and number three, because you don't get two without a little one.
3: I did not think about it, but thank you.
0: Welcome to my stand-up.
3: Yeah, thank you for that. So I'm just confused by the whole thing. I don't really want to get into the potty talk, but at the same time, I think I need to, because why is this something that he's so proud of? And anyway, I'm still not really giving him much. And he's like, but Mama, I can do number two all by myself. He's like,
0: sounds like he was doing one at the right when he said that.
3: He's like, I'll show you. And I'm like, no, I don't need to see this. Let's wait till we get home. And he's like, no, it's in my backpack. And I'm like,
0: oh dear,
3: what are you talking about? I'm getting so nervous.
0: Another one of them flaming bags again. Jonas, please don't put it out with your boots.
3: Anyway, we get home. He opens up his backpack. I don't know what he's going to show me. It's a piece of paper where he has drawn out the number two.
0: Oh, he could write the number two.
3: Yes.

0: So he's good at number one. Now he can write number two, and he needs to practice number three.
1: Okay. This would have gotten really freaky if he's like, I even mixed in a six.
0: So I feel so bad because that's really a big milestone.
1: That is a milestone.
0: That's huge that he can write his numbers, and I gave him nothing because I thought he was talking about doing number two.
1: As a non-parent, why does it seem really weird and backwards to me that doing a number two comes before being able to write out a number two? Like, writing seems more basic than doing one.
0: Listen, we're not going to argue about the order of operations here.
1: Right.
0: He can do number two and he can write number two.
1: Yes. Yes. I can't wait till he shows us what a six is.
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5: With CHFI Traffic, I'm Eva Fragiscados. We've got a closure right now. Car lot both directions from Lakeshore to Eastern. It's shut down for a fire investigation. South 410, south of Highway 10, right lane closed for a collision. We also have ongoing issues. If you're westbound on the QEW, it's just slow now. And on the eastbound 401, also quite busy from the 410 right through to about Keel Express and Collectors. North 400, north of 89, two left lanes are closed off. That's because of construction. 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
12: Good morning. It is 8 o'clock. We'll have your first cash call keyword coming up. Right now, let's check in with Eva.
13: Good morning. The front runners in the mayor's race hashed it out last night at the Board of Trade mayoral debate. Olivia Chow said she would implement more signal priorities for the TTC and better coordination of road closures to help alleviate congestion. And Bradford called out Chow for her tax increases. He said he would freeze property taxes in his first year if elected. Some residents might say goodbye to Toronto because of gridlock. A new Ipsos poll finds 37% of residents say they'd consider leaving within the next 5 years because of traffic and affordability. People said the idea of owning a home for the first time feels unattainable and say the cost of living, crime, and homelessness are getting worse. Packaged snacks, processed meat, and sugary drinks are ruining your health. A new

0: study published in Family Medicine and Community Health finds ultra-processed foods, which contain significant amounts of added sugars, salts, and fats, are linked to higher health risks like diabetes, depression, anxiety, heart disease, and cancer. In sports, it's a doubleheader for the Jays today after their game was postponed in Baltimore last night due to rain. The first game begins at 1:35 this afternoon. CHFI weather, mostly sunny today with a high of 18. Tonight, partly cloudy and a low of 9. On Thursday, mostly sunny with a high of 18. Right now, it's 11 degrees.
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3: All right, it's been a good week so far on Cash Call. We had $1,000 up for grabs this morning. Did we get a big up? Okay, it's two rings.
4: Hello?
3: Hello. Good morning.
4: Morning.
3: Is this Brian Dunn?
4: Is this Gurdeep?
3: What? What? How dare? No, this isn't Gurdeep. I don't even know who that is.
4: Oh, okay.
3: If that is a real name.
5: It's other guy and Pooja from CHFI calling.
3: All right, it's us.
4: Oh, hi.
5: Hi.
4: Other guy and Pooja.
5: Yeah, hi. Brian, I guess you know why we're calling? It's the Cash Call!
3: It's a Cash Call!
4: Yeah! Thank you so much.
5: Wow, $1,000 for Brian. And that could be you tomorrow, just after 7 o'clock is when we make the cash call. But you got to get the keywords in first.
3: He was funny, man. I liked Brian.
5: Me too.
3: Yeah, we got 12 keywords every day for you, 8 a.m. to 8 p.m., one per hour. The more you listen, the more keywords you can collect and enter. Think of them as lottery tickets. So your first keyword of the day will be coming up at some point this hour.
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5: 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Are you guilty of doing it? I know I am. We're going to discuss next.

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3: Gen Z wants all of us to stop doing this when we send text messages.
0: When you start a sentence with Gen Z, I feel like it's the equivalent of starting a sentence with Florida man. Like, I don't like where it's going already.
3: Listen, Gen Z is different than us. They grew up different. And as a result, it's not wrong. It's just different. It takes some getting used to, I find, in most cases.
0: Why do they constantly want the generation above them to stop doing something?
3: I don't know, but they have a problem with the way we send text messages. And if you're doing this, and I know I'm guilty of it, I do this, you need to stop. They want us to stop putting LOL at the end of our text messages.
0: So they've gotten together as a generation. They've had a meeting. They've had a Gen Z meeting, and they've their first order of business.
3: I mean, maybe that's what they do.
0: Millennials need to stop ending their texts with LOL.
3: Yes, and actually, let's not stop there. They also do not want ha ha ha ha ha. They don't like any ha ha ha ha ha's. They also don't like periods because that's too much.
0: At the end of a sentence, like where they belong?
3: No punctuation allowed at the end of a sentence.
0: Do they not want us to feel joy? Like, why can't we laugh, express laughter? What if something's funny?
3: It's read as dismissive, cold, or even slightly hostile.
0: How is laughter cold? Laughter is the opposite of cold. Laughter is warm.
3: Because I think that we're a generation that did it just to, you know, basically say this is lighthearted. It's not meant to be taken seriously. We add the LOL so everybody knows that's what we're going with. Because you never know how people read messages, right? But I think Gen Z is like, it's okay. You're safe. You don't need to be such a people pleaser. Don't worry. Nobody's going to jump all over you. We get that it's lighthearted. You don't need the LOL.
0: Okay, I mean, I do agree that I think millennials are a people-pleasing generation. Okay, I'll give them that. What about the laughing emoji? Can we put that?
3: I mean, their whole thing is like, say what you mean. Just say what you mean. And if you're going to include an emoji, the emoji should reflect what you mean.
0: So, but what is it if something is legitimately funny?
3: Yeah, well, then maybe, like, you don't need to state the
0: just
3: obvious.
0: Get a straight, cold-blooded straight face?
3: Yeah. I think the reason why a lot of us also do it is because we live in an age where people get so offended all the time but by everything you say. So you want to make sure they understand you're just being lighthearted. You're just joking over text because, you know, you can't see my facial expressions. You can't see that I'm being sarcastic. Like, this is a way to not get canceled.
0: I just think I find it ironic that we're taking communication advice from Gen Z, a generation that oftentimes has trouble getting up and communicating tete-a-tete, face-to-face, IRL. Mm-hmm. How cringe is it that I use IRL?
3: And they also text in lowercase a lot of the time, or like each thought is a different text message.
0: That's insane.
3: Right?
0: Insane behavior. I mean, this needs to be a little quid pro quo then. If we're giving up LOLs, you guys need to stop sending 8 text messages for one thought. You know how annoying it is to feel your phone like go off 8 times?
3: And see, they would say the opposite, that when you send me a paragraph, I'm immediately worried. Like, what are you ranting about?
0: Because they stopped reading?
3: Yes, probably. And I will say that they have done studies at Stanford University as part of linguistics. And they say that, you know, in terms of the replacement, so if you're not going to do an LOL, you're not going to do punctuation, you're not going to do an emoji, like really the answer is nothing at all. I don't know. How can that be the solution? Nothing at all.
0: Is this just Gen Z's way? They're like, we don't want to talk to you. So just like first we got rid of periods, then we got rid of LOL. So like, stop using any characters whatsoever. You know what? Just don't text us.
3: Yeah, just leave me alone.
0: Delete our number. They don't want to hear from us.
3: Yeah, that could be it. So I don't know. You tell me. And if you're Gen Z, we want to hear from you as well. How should we be ending?
0: Help us out here.
3: Our text messages.
0: How do you want us to end our text messages?
3: Yeah, if you have ideas, we are open to them.
0: Yeah, what about voice notes? Can we send voice notes or is that cringe?
3: No.
0: I love a voice note.
3: Don't be so aggressive.
0: Something tells me Gen Z would hate a voice. I'm getting immediately blocked if I send a voice note to a Gen Z.
3: And an eye roll.

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1: And we're asking you, how should we be ending our text messages and sentences now that Gen Z wants us to stop using punctuation and LOL?
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1: I'm just saying it's seen as like aggressive. It's not accepted. We need to come up with something new. What is it?
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6: The CHFI traffic, I'm Eva Fragiscados. We've got ongoing issues. If you are using the southbound 410 at Highway 10, right lane is still closed for a collision. Emergency crews are on the scene. You're going to find eastbound 401 busy from the 410 to Keele Express and Collectors, Young to Leslie. Westbound 401 also really heavy with a lot of volume. On the southbound 404 Don Valley Parkway, it's just slow from Finch to south of Lawrence, approaching Don Mills to approaching Richmond. East 403 at Huron Ontario in the right lane, we do have a collision that's causing delays. 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
3: So we're asking you, how should we be ending our text messages and sentences now that Gen Z wants us to stop using punctuation and LOL? Apparently, that's a no-go now. Don't do that.
0: I do not understand Gen Z. By the way, some of you were asking, like, what is Gen Z? And we should define that. Gen Z is anyone born from 1997 to 2012. So that means you're, like, 13, 14, up to about 29?
3: Yeah. Okay. So if you know anyone in that age group, that's Gen Z, and they don't like the punctuation or the LOL, and it can sometimes be seen as, I guess, like dismissive. It can be a little aggressive, some of the punctuation as well.
0: Soup's aggress. Wonder what they think of my abbreviations. Heidi, what do you think?
4: You can send it any way you grew up with. I have a best friend who is a high school teacher, and she is appalled. Both of our children

0: not to use punctuation, which I don't agree with at all.
1: So your response is, doesn't matter to me what you want. I'm going to just do what I normally do, the way I grew up, writing normally.
0: Exactly right. Mm. And why do they get to dictate how we correspond? Mm.
2: Yes, that's kind of my point as well. Why are we taking advice from that generation? I can't wait until Gen Alpha starts pointing out cringe things with Gen
1: Z.
2: Yes,
1: yes.
2: That's going to be fun. I'm excited for that day. Yeah.
0: Hey. Absolutely. Yes. I agree. It's ridiculous.
2: Thank you so much for the call. We appreciate you.
0: I appreciate you both as well. Have a wonderful day.
1: All right. We're getting a lot of texts at 981-981. I guess you have a lot to say about this. Denise writing us to say, you don't want me to tell you how I'd like to end text to Gen Z people. Oh, dear.
2: Ooh,
1: oh, dear.
2: Family show, but we're picking up what you're putting down. This text coming in saying Gen Z never puts dashes in phone numbers. It's just one long number. 416-555-5555. It's true. Put a period, put a dash, Gen Z. Break it up.
1: Yeah. Maybe we need to start having
2: some... You're offending my eyes, Gen Z. It's tough to decipher.
1: Yeah, maybe we... See, look, we don't put demands on them. Why don't they put demands on us? Janice writing us saying, I'll use them even more now that I know it bugs them. Laugh out loud.
2: Poking the bear.
1: Yes.
2: This is a great text from Lindsay who says, it's a trap. Last week they wanted us to retire. This week they're trying to sabotage our communication style. Don't fall for it. And in parentheses she put, LOL purposefully withheld... This is serious.
1: Wow. Okay.
2: Wow. I mean, yes, Lindsay.
1: Some passive aggressiveness happening here. I guess I'm really confused. I don't know what I'm supposed to do. I mean, I'm trying to be respectful of the generation, but I'm not sure I know how. Grace, do you have some thoughts on this?
3: Yes, I do. As a Gen Z,
2: oh yes,
3: I still use LOL.
1: You do?
3: Yeah.
1: And are you offended by it in any way when other people do it?
3: Absolutely not.
1: Okay. And what about punctuation? Am I allowed to put a period or an exclamation mark at the end of my sentence?
3: So exclamation points and like question marks are fine, but sometimes periods, like, they kind of feel a little aggressive.
1: Oh.
2: How? Like, because I can see if exclamation marks were aggressive, because it's like you're yelling, it's jarring, and
3: yeah.
2: I mean, I think the U.S. president has kind of ruined exclamation marks, but like, periods are just the logical, normal way to end a sentence. Help me understand.
3: Well, texting isn't like an essay, you know what I mean?
1: Oh, it's because it's casual, and maybe that gives a little too proper.
3: Exactly. You don't have to be proper when you're texting.
1: Oh, okay. While we have you, Grace,
2: we have a real live
1: Gen Z. We have a real Gen Zer.
2: This is amazing.
1: How do you feel about skinny jeans and parting your hair on the side?
3: I love skinny jeans, and parting your hair on the side is nice.
1: Okay, thank you.
2: You're like a millennial dressed as a Gen Z. you're wise beyond your years. You're one of us. One of us. One of us. One of us.
1: Grace, thank you for listening to the show and for enlightening us.
3: Yeah, of course.
2: Have a good day.
3: You too.
2: I don't think Gen Z likes it when you chant at them. I've been canceled. This just in, I've been canceled.
1: This just in, you're not allowed to chant at Gen Z.
2: All right, it's 8:29. Let's get a news update with Eva.
4: Good morning. Campaign promises were made last night as Olivia Chow, Brad Bradford, and Chris Alexander faced off in the Toronto Region Board of Trade mayoral debate. Bradford said he would freeze property taxes for his first year if elected. Chow said she would implement more signal priorities for the TTC and better coordination of road closures. And Alexander said he would work with the federal government to build more affordable housing. Torontonians are over this city's traffic and housing costs. A new poll finds a third of residents say they may leave the city within the next 5 years, with affordability the main reason, followed by gridlock. While optimism about Toronto's future is on the rise, most people think congestion, cost of living, and homelessness are getting worse. A Quebec music duo who dress in polka dot outfits, wear masks, and claim to be extraterrestrials from another planet have won the Polaris Music Prize. And Jean de Poitrine took home the $30,000 prize for the year's Best Canadian Album and the $10,000 Polaris Song Prize. In sports, Jays game against the Orioles was postponed last night due to rain, so they'll have a doubleheader today. First game is this afternoon at 1:35. CHFI weather, mostly sunny with a high of 18, partly cloudy tonight with a low of 9, and on Thursday, mostly sunny with a high of 18. Right now, it's 11 degrees.

HFI. All right, if you want to take me on and can't beat Gurdeep, we are playing in just a few minutes. 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
2: All right, we got your first to 12 Cash Call keywords that is going to get you in at $1,000 tomorrow at 7 a.m. And also, $10,000, Pooja, that is a week tomorrow.
3: Wow.
2: It's coming up real fast.
3: October 1st is when we do that draw. So you want to get in as many keywords as possible. This hour, our keyword is maple.
2: Maple, as in the Maple Leafs play their final two preseason games tonight. The Maple Leafs start for reals next Tuesday.
3: As in maple syrup. How about that?
2: Yeah.
3: Or you add maple to anything in the fall. Makes it so much better.
2: Make it Canadian. Maple.
3: M-A-P-L-E is how you spell maple. M-A-P-L-E and your full name to 981-981 and you're in.
2: Maple. Maple. It's lost all meaning. Maple.
3: I know.
2: Maple.
3: Sounds funny now. Maple.
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3: Lauren is hoping to be Gurdeep, but Lauren just did something pretty epic. Actually, she did something that I know is on your list. Maybe your bucket list of things to do. Lauren, do you want to tell them what you did in Vegas?
4: Yes, definitely. We went to see the Backstreet Boys in the Sphere in Las Vegas.

0: A parenting expert says staying calm is key when your child suddenly drops a bad word, especially for the first time. What toy keeps coming back after you throw it?
1: A boomerang.
0: Laundromat etiquette experts say don't hog the carts, clean up your lint, and move your clothes when the cycle ends. What talking hat sorts students into their houses at Hogwarts?
1: Pass.
0: Sherwin-Williams has named celery a soft yellow-green as its 2027 color of the year. What three-leaf symbol is associated with Ireland and good luck?
1: A clover.
0: The internet is divided over whether bringing a drink to an interview looks unprofessional. What dance involves putting your left foot in and shaking it all about?
1: The hokey pokey.
0: Okay, Lauren, we're going to get Gradeep to come back in, see how he does with the same five questions. Okay.
2: Right.
0: You didn't go home.
2: I didn't. No, okay. I'm on the clock still.
0: Okay, here we go. A new study suggests couples are making their own meals instead of trying to agree on one dish they both like. Finish this famous saying. There's too many blank in the kitchen.
2: Too many cooks in the kitchen.
0: A parenting expert says staying calm is key when your child suddenly drops a bad word, especially for the first time. What toy keeps coming back after you throw it?
2: Is a boomerang a toy? A boomerang.
0: Laundromat etiquette experts say don't hog the carts, clean up your lint, and move your clothes when the cycle ends. What talking hat sorts students into their houses at Hogwarts?
2: Oh, man. What talking hat? Swords. Gimbledorp. I don't know.
0: Sherwin-Williams has named celery a soft yellow-green color as its 2027 color of the year.
2: Horrible choice.
0: What three-leaf symbol is associated with Ireland and good luck?
2: Four-leaf clover.
0: The internet is divided over whether bringing a drink to an interview looks unprofessional. What dance involves putting your left foot in and shaking it all about?
2: Oh, little hokey pokey action. One of the few dances I can do without 14 body sods.
0: You still doing the hokey pokey?
2: I mean, I can.
0: In middle age?
2: Well, if it breaks out at a party.
0: I don't recommend you shake it all about. Okay, so Lauren, you got 3 out of 5 correct. And Gurdeep, you also got 3 out of 5 correct.
2: I knew I missed Harry Potts, but who else did I miss?
0: Wow. Okay, so the ones that you guys both missed is the Harry Potter question. It's the sorting hat.
2: Nope.
0: The sorting hat. I don't know if that sounds familiar. And then you said clover, and Gurdeep, you said four-leaf clover. It's actually shamrock, which is 3 leaves. Okay, so that was what we're looking for. And in the end, you didn't beat Gurdeep. You tied, Gurdeep. You know what that means?
2: Very sneaky. Hey, you did so well, though. We tied. Thanks so much for playing.
1: Thanks for calling, guys. It was awesome.

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2: I was just sharing a story in our Daily Double about the song Choosing Texas.
3: Great song.
2: Breaking all sorts of records on the Billboard charts. And I was playing it at home and I didn't, you know, think about my daughter listening and really sort of absorbing the lyrics. But I found her later on in her room playing by herself and singing the song to herself. And if you haven't heard Choosing Texas, you should listen to it. It's a good song. There's a lyric in there and she was singing.

0: to herself. She was going, drinking Jack all by myself. She's four.
1: Yeah. It's such a good lyrics part of the song. The song goes, a cowboy always finds a way to leave, drinking Jack all by myself. He's choosing Texas, I can tell. That's how that goes.
0: And my daughter is now drinking Jack all by herself. She has no idea what it means.
1: She's yelling it out. It's adorable.
0: She doesn't repeat it at school, for instance.
1: And Jen is on the line right now. Jen, this actually reminded you of something?
2: It reminded me of my daughter when she was 2 years old. So the Herbal Essence commercial?
0: Oh, yes, where they would like make some sounds while they were putting shampoo in their hair.
1: I remember that one. Oh, dear.
2: So my daughter jumped on the bed after a bath. She had her underwear on. She's like playing with her hair. She's like, oh, yes, yes.
1: Oh, no.
2: And I was like, oh, no, no.
1: Oh, no. And she's two?
2: She was two at that time.
1: Oh my God, that's so funny.
2: Thank God that was the only time she ever did that.
0: It's so hard because you can't react. Like, as my daughter's talking about drinking Jack, I'm like, do not respond or she's going to keep this up.
1: I think that Herbal Essence commercial was right around the same time we started talking about limiting screen time.
0: Yeah.
1: Oh, man. That's funny. Thank you for sharing that with us.
2: You're welcome. Bye.
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0: on sunshine, is it going to feel good or is it going to burn?
1: I mean, if you played original Mario, that episode where the sun was trying to kill you,
0: yes,
1: it's going to burn. It will take up one of your lives.
0: Yeah, but in the meantime, enjoy the sunshine that we have for a good stretch. In fact, we're going to be above seasonal on the weekend. So this is the weekend to get out and enjoy the fall weather.
1: Absolutely. And if you're going out for a walk today, something you can enjoy on your walk, we dropped a podcast exclusive this morning. It is a spicy one. It's called Tempted, the Rick Campanelli podcast. Pooj, you and I sat down with Rick for a long form conversation where he talked about going to jail.
0: Yeah,
1: in Vegas.
0: We thought we knew Rick. Every time anybody asks me about Rick, I'm like, oh my God, nicest guy ever. Not that he's not nice, but to picture that nice guy in jail?
1: I don't know how he fared in jail. He's very pretty.
0: That's tough.
1: We sat down with Rick. Go check out the podcast, the Pooj and Gurdeep Show podcast. It's called Tempted, the Rick Campanelli podcast. We're out of here. 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
8: With CHI Traffic, I'm Eva Fradiscados. Ongoing problems westbound on the Gardner at Jarvis. The right lane blocked with that stalled school bus. So it's slow from the DVP and then slows again past Jarvis on and off towards the 427. On the East 403 at Hurontario Ontario, in the right lane, there's a collision. You'll find it slow from Winston Churchill. Southbound 410 south of Highway 10, the right lane is blocked because of a collision. Emergency crews are on the scene through there. And it looks like we still have ongoing delays and problems west 401. Approaching the 407, HOV lane blocked because of a stalled vehicle. 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

Lefties are losing their mind right now because she has not one, but four new songs dropping this Friday. 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
1: 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He's not a very talkative person. He's intentional when he speaks. I'm struggling. 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

Rush fans don't want to miss this. You know, the documentary that they had at TIFF, they premiered there. It's about drummer Neil Peart. Well, they're going to show that on CBC tonight. 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

Michelle Lederle. Honestly, don't you love being a Torontonian? One of the things I do love is whenever anybody comes from out of town or they're coming from out of country, wherever they come to visit, is they're, I don't know why they're always shocked by it, but they're always like, there are so many great restaurants in this city. Like, just so many. We all have our favorites that we just do. We all know the ones that we love and we frequent often. And then there's the new ones that pop up and you go, are these really good? So anyway, they have come out with a new list for the Michelin Guide for 2026 for Toronto. 13 restaurants have made it onto the list this year, but no new stars have been awarded. No new stars for this year, but we know all the good ones. You know, BlogTO's got a great list of them, by the way. If you're looking for like the honorable mentions or the ones that, you know, you may want to visit because you've never heard of them before, but they like, you know, they're getting top marks. So anyway, my favorite is not on there. Florette, I love you. You're a great place. I just love it. 98.1 CHFI.

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Yes, everybody is, well, not everybody, but like a lot of people are doing this intermittent fasting business because it's supposed to be really good for you. It's supposed to be like weight loss benefits, yada, yada, yada. Sometimes in life you hear about things that get debunked. Remember, I'm not a doctor, not a healthcare professional at all, but I did read that intermittent fasting offers no extra weight loss benefit. So if you weren't going to have lunch because you were like, I'm intermittent fasting, maybe have some lunch. I don't know. You do you. 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
1: I'm Michelle Butterly. 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
2: 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The keyword for this hour is knit, K-N-I-T. 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Tried it once. Made a big hole in a sweater. Not good. Anyway, I digress. Your keyword for this hour is knit, K-N-I-T. 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It's going to get you in to win $1,000 cash tomorrow morning with Pooja and Gurdeep. I'll tell you what, this morning, Brian won the money. It sounded like this.
3: Hello?
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And just so you know, later on today, when you're hanging out with Greg Burns on your way home, you're going to get a chance to win a $500 Shoppers Drug Mart gift card. 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

that you had on your list of things to do, something to fix around the home. 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So I have another one coming up in a few moments right here on Toronto's Perfect Music Mix. 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I'm Brooksy. Here's Toto.

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0: Love Got to Do With It? That song went number one back in 1984. At the time, Tina Turner was the oldest woman to have a number one song on Billboard Hot 100 chart. She was only 44. Now, a record that Mariah Carey has had on the Billboard Hot 100 chart just was broken by Ella Langley and her song Choosin' Texas.
1: Drinking Jack all by myself. He's choosing Texas, I can tell.
0: That song has now spent 23 weeks at number one. It has beat Mariah Carey's record at 22 weeks for All I Want for Christmas Is You. And it might not be number one for much longer for two reasons. Number one, this Friday, Taylor Swift has announced she's dropping a brand new song called Patient Zero. Pretty good chance Swifties will make sure that debuts at number one. But being 23 weeks at number one, that record could be broken again by Mariah Carey when Christmas rolls around, because her song All I Want for Christmas Is You goes number one every year. So yeah, her record was broken, but she's going to get more weeks at number one that will likely take back the record. All right, coming up, another keyword for you to get the cash calls. This is 98.1 CHFI. Here's Christina Perry.

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2: To win our cash calls, you just need to text in the keywords that you hear today, and I have another one in a second. 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
3: Hello?
4: 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Good morning.
3: Morning.
4: Is this Brian Dunn?
3: Is this Gurdeep?
4: What? What? How dare? No, this isn't Gurdeep. I don't even know who that is.
3: Oh, okay.
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5: It's other guy and Pooja from CHFI calling.
4: All right, it's us.
3: Oh, hi. Hi, other guy and Pooja.
5: Yeah, hi. Brian, hi. I guess you know why we're calling? It's the cash call!
4: It's a cash call!
3: Yeah! Thank you so much.
2: So there's two big cash calls you could be getting, the one tomorrow morning at 7 for $1,000 or the one next Thursday on October 1st for $10,000. This keyword will get you in for both. Keyword for this hour is corn, as in, have you ever done a corn maze where they make that maze in a cornfield? Corn. C-O-R-N. Corn. Text the word corn and your name to 981 and 981. And then in the morning, if your phone rings, make sure you pick it up, because that's the thing. You have to pick up these cash calls to win the cash. Good luck.

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2: I was reading about how younger generations, people in their 20s, don't like to talk on their phone. 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Good luck. Good afternoon. I'm Brooksy.

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Well, Celine Dion fans who are lucky enough to see her Paris shows that are on right now, they are so happy she is back performing. We're so happy she's healthy enough to be performing again. 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

Toronto's perfect music mix on CHFI means we play the 80s. The 90s. Now, 2K and today. Ooh, I love it when you do it like that. When you're close up, give me the shivers. 98.1. See.

Haley Joel, Uptown Girl on 98.1 CHFI. I'm Brooksy. And later on tonight at 6 o'clock with Greg Burns, you could be winning a $500 Shoppers Drug Mart gift card. 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And the Jays are hoping for a win. They are up against it today. So they've got a doubleheader in Baltimore today. They were rained out last night. So two games today. If they lose one of the games, Jays are out. But also, it depends on what happens with Chicago and Cleveland. If one of them win, Jays are out. They are hanging on by a thread right now. The first game of the doubleheader is on right now on Sportsnet. And then tonight, the Leafs have their final preseason games. They've got a split squad thing going on. So half the team is playing here in Toronto, half the team is playing up in Ottawa. These games really don't matter. They'll start counting on Tuesday when the regular season starts. 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Here's Chad Kroger, Josie Scott, with Hero.

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2: 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As in, do I take a shortcut and walk across the field, even though there are snakes and mice in there? Field. 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

Yeah, Unstoppable on 98.1 CHFI, part of our no repeat guarantee. We're not playing the same song between 9 and 5. I'm Brooksy. So coming up after 3 o'clock, I do have that $100 Lotto 649 gift card for you to win. I know we're not at the end of September already, but it seems to be going by so fast. We're heading into the last weekend of September. The end of next week, we're into October already. And that means it's time for the Canadian Cancer Society CIBC Run for the Cure that 98.1 CHFI is proud to support, happening on Sunday, October 4th at University of Toronto. Registration that morning gets underway at 8. 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Funds raised will support world-leading breast cancer research and the compassionate support system for all who need it. 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
2: 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We have another Cash Call coming up tomorrow morning for $1,000, but everyone I'm talking to is really interested in next Thursday's Cash Call for $10,000. The keywords you're texting in today could get you both. Because, yes, you can win more than once. So another keyword coming up this hour, plus more of Toronto's perfect music mix. We are 98.1 CHFI. Turn up this one. Love it. Billy Ocean.

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0: drums. Phil Collins in the air tonight on 98.1 CHFI. And it was 23 years ago this week that the infamous William Hung audition happened on American Idol.
1: She walks like she talks, and she talks like she walks. She bangs, she bangs. Oh, baby, when she moves, she moves.
0: That's Randy Jackson laughing in the background there. Paula Abdul's like bopping along, trying to get into it with them. But Simon Cowell's like, just stop, please stop. You know, we roasted William Hung so much over that. Like, looking back, we were so harsh on him. Here's a guy, just loves to sing, loves that song, and just giving it all he's got. And I know I watched that video. I know I saw that video over and over and over again, but it wasn't on social media. We didn't have Facebook until early 2004. YouTube wasn't a thing until 2005. Were we just sharing video files through like email or sending links to it through MS Messenger? How are we sharing that back then? The next Lotto 639 has a two jackpots, the $5 million classic jackpot, and the gold ball is now at $10 million. I have a $100 Lotto 639 gift card for you to win right now. So text the word CASH to 981-981. Good luck. 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

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I'm Brooksy, and we want to make sure that we do have the perfect mix. 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And for doing the survey, you can win $1,000. And all you're doing is listening to clips of songs

and letting us know if you like him or not. So let's go through a few of them right now, like Elton John. You're listening to a clip of Elton John. You let us know whether or not we should be playing that song. Let's do another one. Janet Jackson. Yeah, and then just let us know whether or not you like that song. One more. Smash Mouth. Hey now, you're an all-star. Get your game on. Go play. So thumbs up or thumbs down. That's how you do our mega music survey. It's up right now at chfi.com. And yeah, for doing it, you could win $1,000. All right, Greg Burns is coming up. He has a $500 Shoppers Drug Mart gift card to win on 98.1 CHFI.

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2: 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Today's Cash Call winner, $1,000 to you. Let's get you in that draw for another $1,000 tomorrow. And importantly, 1 week tomorrow, we're into October. You know what we love to do in the Cash Call to start the month? $10,000. That's the guaranteed payout a week tomorrow. Enter a Cash Call keyword today. You're also in that draw. All right, good afternoon. Should we do this for Wednesday? Better half of the week. We're live across Toronto. Here comes a lovely song from

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Hope you're having a good afternoon. We're 98.1 CHFI. It's Greg Burns here. Busy day for the Jays today. Boys pulling a double shift. Two games today after last night's game in Baltimore got rained off. Currently in action. Actually, currently playing to a near empty stadium in Baltimore. Obviously, nobody knew this game was going to be taking place today. If any Orioles fans did a last-minute phone-in sick to go and watch this game, they're definitely going to get caught because there's only about three people appearing on camera. Bad news for the Jays, though. They are currently behind in this game. All right, we'll keep you up to date on that. And some classic MJ, Beat It, after Elton and Chua at CHFI.

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0: 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Pumpkin is this hour's word. P-U-M-P-K-I-N. You're texting pumpkin. Pumpkin is the word, P-U-M-P-K-I-N. 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You could get that cash call tomorrow morning. 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
9: With your CHFI traffic, I'm Carrie Pronskis. Southbound on the 427, south of Dixon, the two left lanes are closed, and this is due to a multi-vehicle collision. There is a major backup on the southbound 427 from approaching Finch to this collision south of Dixon. And on city streets, there's a collision at Jane and Wilson. It's blocking all southbound lanes at that intersection. 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

Hello, good afternoon. We are CHFI Toronto. It's a good day for Toronto restaurants today. The new Michelin restaurant guide published. We now have 13 Michelin star restaurants across the city, which is nice. I always admire the confidence of Michelin as a company. You know, their main purpose, of course, is to sell us tyres. But at some point, somewhere in their past, they went, I'll tell you what else we'll do. We'll tell people where they should go and eat as well. Yeah, why not? Let's make it random. If I worked for Canadian Tire, I'd be like, should we start doing theatre reviews or something? I feel like we should. If you're waiting for the cash call keyword this hour, bad news for this hour, you've already missed it. It's gone. However, you still have more to come today. And of course, we are building up a week tomorrow to that 10 grand giveaway at CHFI.

More this afternoon. It's over for the Jays. Obviously, more games to play. Playoffs are not happening for 2026. We do have the Leafs back in action tonight, though. Their last pre-season game. Let's look towards that. Right, we've got some sunshine in town as well. Currently 18. And we'll check the roads and TTC after Rev.

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13: With your CHFI traffic, I'm Carrie Prunskis. Southbound on the 427, south of Dixon, the left lane is blocked, and this is due to a collision. It's been here for a couple of hours. So southbound 427, a heavy backup from Finch to approaching the 401. And on city streets, there's a closure at Jane and Wilson. All southbound lanes are shut down because of a collision. A vehicle struck a pole. 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
2: Just gone 5 o'clock, Wednesday afternoon. We're officially into the better half of the week. And 1 week tomorrow, we're into October. That means another 10K giveaway on the Cash Call. More keywords to come this afternoon for you. Right now, here comes Kelly Clarkson at CHFI. You know.

There's some incredible footage of Prince Harry doing the rounds tonight. He's giving a speech to a conference about the dangers of AI, when all of a sudden, his speech disappears from the teleprompter and he has to go off stage. I mean, tell me that's coincidence. This is how it begins. They're taking our words. All right, I hope you've had a good day. Bon Jovi after Roxette at CHFI.

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I love a bit of 80s rock. Do you remember this CD? Everyone had it, didn't they? On CD or album, Slippery When Wet. 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Why don't you tell us what you'd want to hear, maybe what you want to hear more of? 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All right, we'll check out how town is looking on the roads in TTC after Coldplay.

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17: With your CHFI traffic, I'm Carrie Pronskis. Problems in Mississauga at the QEW and Cawthra. The northbound Cawthra ramp to the westbound QEW is closed, and this is due to a collision. A vehicle rolled over into the ditch. And on city streets at Jane and Wilson, all southbound lanes are closed because of a collision. You're being forced onto Wilson. 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
2: 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Good luck. All right, here come the boys.

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9: With your CHFI traffic, I'm Carrie Pronskis. A heads up on a ramp closure for the westbound QEW. The northbound Cawthra ramp to the westbound QEW is closed. It's because of a collision. And in Brampton, northbound Mississauga Road is closed from Steeles to Howard Stewart. This is for a collision investigation. Traffic is backed up from the 407, and it's very slow eastbound on Steeles from east of Winston Churchill to Mississauga Road. 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

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How are you tonight? CHFI, we're teaming up with Shoppers again this week. Today is the final day of their family and friends event. If

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0: 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Or you want to go 90s, you're going TLC. 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

0: It's Shania at CHFI Toronto. Hello, good evening. It's Greg Burns here.
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0: All right, let's do this. Hello, Michelle.
2: Hi.
0: How are you tonight, Michelle?
2: Good.
0: Let me ask you this, Michelle. Are you a Jays fan?
2: A Jays fan? Yes, I am.
0: So you've heard the sad news today. We're out of those playoff contentions. The dream is over, sadly, for Jays fans today. So on this slightly sad day for the city, let's bring a bit of winning into your life. I am going to give you a $500 Shoppers Drug Mart gift card for their family and friends event. That actually ends today, but you can go along whenever you want with $500 to spend in Shoppers.
2: Sure.
0: Yeah, how about that? What's on your shopping list?
2: Like shampoo, different hair colours. Yeah. I colour my hair a lot.
0: Enjoy that spree on us. And this is all, of course, for the 80s, 90s battle. So tonight's winning song then, Michelle, what are we going for?
2: Papa Don't Peach.
0: Let's get a bit of 80s Madonna. Love this album. Right, have a nice night tonight. Enjoy that Shoppers gift cards and enjoy some Madonna from CHFI. And we'll give you more chances to win right here tomorrow night at CHFI. But also, if you hit up our website, chfi.com, there is a $1,500 gift card waiting to be won there as well.

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13: With your CHFI traffic, I'm Carrie Prunskis. If you're planning to get onto the westbound QEW, there's no access to that route from northbound Cawthra. That ramp is closed. It's because of a collision. And major delays in Brampton. There's a closure of northbound Mississauga Road from Steeles to Howard Stewart. It's shut down for a collision investigation. Eastbound Steeles is jammed from east of Winston Churchill all the way to Credit View. 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

This is CHFI. I feel like that song sadly sets the mood for Jays fans ahead of tonight's game. After losing this afternoon against the Orioles, that effectively is it mathematically impossible now to hit the playoffs. We do have three more home games against Cincinnati, though, this weekend. And we've got the Leafs to look forward to. Their preseason action tonight continues with the split squad games against the Senators. One here in town, one in Ottawa. Both of those games starting at 7 p.m. tonight. And let's hope you've got some winning ahead of you with the cash call. A week tomorrow is worth 10 grand. Tomorrow is worth a grand. And you still have a key word to come this hour at 98.1 CHFI.

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0: Evening, how are you tonight? Casey and JoJo, that brilliant song All My Life coming. Also, some Justin Timberlake.
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Those sunsets really starting to creep earlier now, aren't they? 7:13 that the sun will set tonight. At the moment, looking nice. We still have some blue skies. 17 is the high. It's going to be quite nice tomorrow as well. Sunny and 19. Right, you'll feel good. 80s and 90s are coming up with Adele. Right now, from the 90s, Ace of Base at CHS.

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6: With your CHFI traffic, I'm Carrie Pronskis. A heads up on a ramp closure for the westbound QEW. The northbound Cawthra ramp to the westbound QEW is closed. It's because of a collision. And in Brampton, northbound Mississauga Road is closed from Steeles to Howard Stewart. This is for a collision investigation. Traffic is backed up from the 407, and it's very slow eastbound on Steeles from east of Winston Churchill to Mississauga Road. 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
2: And just like that, it's fall. 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Tomorrow, gorgeous, sunny and 19. It looks like Friday, beautiful, sunny and 22. What's up, Toronto? I'm Adele. 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

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Never underestimate your partner's closet. I've been looking for an oversized dress shirt forever. Almost gave up until I walked into Dino's closet. I was like, well, this will work. 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
1: Do you ever feel like you're living in an SNL skit? 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

98.1 CHFI. Growing up as a kid, did you eat a whole lot of Kraft dinner? I know I did. Also, tomato soup, grilled cheese, so good. Well, Kraft Dinner has teamed up with a Canadian company called Solly's Kraft Soda to create, I'm sure you've already guessed, KD Cream Soda. Okay, that sounds different.

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3: Is this Brian Dunn?
4: Is this Gurdeep?
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0: And just like that, Brian is $1,000 richer. And that could be you tomorrow morning. 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Now, after you do that, you will automatically be entered into two draws. Tomorrow morning, 7 a.m. with Pooja and Gurdeep, where you could win, again, $1,000. Or at the beginning of October, we are giving away $10,000. You could buy a car. You could buy a motorcycle. You could go on a wild vacation. Good luck.

0: did you hear the Pooja and Gurdeep show?
1: There's so many epic movies that I'm embarrassed to like. I get sheepish when people start talking about them. I kind of just cower because I'm like, oh man, I hope no one asks me what I think of it because I haven't seen
2: like what?
1: The Godfather.
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1: Yeah. Mannequin.
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2: 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The list is so

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1: Okay.
0: I have not watched Casablanca. Any Clint Eastwood, like, you know, the good, the bad, the ugly type of thing.
1: 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Taxi Driver?
0: Oh.
1: I haven't seen that. I haven't seen Citizen Kane.
0: Oh my goodness.
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0: Where's Gurdip? 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
0: He's really enjoying those films with a D-Box.
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0: him.
1: Where are you going? The D-Box. 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
1: You are going to love what I have coming up for you this hour inside the Feel Good 80s and 90s show. How's it going? I'm Adele. Steve Winwood, one of my favorite songs, Higher Love. We'll also hear from Soul Decision, some Sheryl Crow. But first, I'm going to take you back to a time where you probably spent majority of your life in your bedroom on the phone or looking at posters on your wall, dreaming about Ricky Schroeder or Family Ties. 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